0: is certainly the information that we've had from the Nepal government that's public, but obviously these figures may fluctuate. This is a very, very complex situation, very remote areas, and you'll have seen the scale of the devastation.
1: A 41-year-old man has died after a large sign fell at a Christian festival in West Sussex. At least six others were injured in the incident at the Big Church Festival in Whiston Park near Stenning. Seven more arrests have been made following an operation targeting alleged organised crime in northeast England. Several incidents in recent days are under investigation following last weekend's head-on collision on the A66 near Middlesbrough, which killed two police officers and five young men. Gatwick Airport's been hit by water issues for the second time in weeks. SES Water says it's restored supplies to customers in the area. England's cricketers are in control of the second test against Pakistan with a lead of 261 runs. They closed day two at Lord's on 81 for three. The tourists made it just 110 in their first innings. Geoffrey Archer took three wickets and added 14 runs with the bat.
2: Honestly, I'm really happy with the guys and with how we batted first innings as well. It looks like it's doing a lot more when they started bowling in their second innings, so hopefully it continues and we can get a chance to bowl again.
1: And Manchester City were 4-1 winners at Crystal Palace in the Premier League as they made it 6 points from a possible six. Erling Haaland and Ryan Sharkey shared the goals. That's the latest. I'm Ruth McKee.

Those are the Pattersons, and this is John Aubrey with the HRI Light Programme. Next hour of Easy Listening Music. Music as it used to be here on Hospital Radio at Switch. And Easy Listening, very much the name of the game, especially at this time of the day. And we are based in the hospital at Heath Road, and we broadcast, of course, on the web to the world and places beyond that, no doubt. The Pattersons that you heard there are from Letterkenny in County Donegal, and they were a real brother and sister group. A lot of, in those days, a lot of groups that claimed to be related weren't entirely quite like that, but they started recording in 67, and until 69, they also brought in some other brothers and sisters into that group. Anyway, of this kind of ilk, you couldn't do it without Andy Williams, could you?

That's Alan Tu and his orchestra and Nothing Rhymed. If you're going to have a programme of light programme type music, you couldn't do it without Percy Faith, could you?

Percy Faith and Spanish Harlem. Johnny Mathis is somebody that I'm not always sure how keen I am, because he did admit once he modelled himself on the hero of all time, as far as I'm concerned, Nat King Cole. But I reluctantly admit he did record some good music. And here he is singing I Have Dreamed from the Rodgers and Hammersteins' King and I.

people. Listen to the words of this. We're here to help you as you wander through the night in Hospital Radio at Switch. Wander in your mind, that is, of course.

You could just bite lumps out of that one, couldn't you? Of course, from Funny Girl, People, a great Broadway musical, and that was a massive, massive hit on Broadway in its time. Don't go to sleep. 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

Simon and Garfunkel, a track that used to be requested a huge amount here on hospital radio switch, not so much now, such as the change of musical taste. But of course, that's the change of new musical taste here on the HR Light programme. We like to take you back to the stuff we know you like underneath it all. Here are the Commodores and

Elizabethan Serenade. Isn't that just beautiful? It kind of tickles your earbuds, if there's such a thing, doesn't it? Absolutely scrummy. Someone who's much missed, amongst many, of course, Dusty Springfield. Go easy on me.

Don't Let the Sun Catch You Crying. That actually was quite a big production, that particular one. It was the Count Basie Orchestra and Steve Lawrence that was singing it there, recorded by many over the years. And let's continue with another vinyl scrummy one, shall we? Remember Frank Chaxfield Orchestra? Well, here he is.

as the Irish would say, there's your man. There's your man, Frank Chatsfield and his orchestra, and Willow Weep For Me. Look, the hour has flown by. We're almost there. And, well, quite a variety of stuff. I hope you've agreed over the past 50 minutes. 10 more minutes to go. But Hospital Radio Switch has this light programme on at this time of the day, most days. So if you like this kind of music, lend an ear around this time and we'll tickle your earbuds. Here's Jim Reeves and Moonlight Roses.

he used to be requested so often here at Hospital Radio, which, as was all country music back in the 70s and 80s. Not quite so popular now, but still a lot of people do like it, I'm sure.

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A little bit of a rumba rumba.

You can't just beat a piece of maple in Portugal, can you? And that's about it. It's time for us to take our leave with a bit of Sleepy Lagoon. Thank you for listening. This has been the Hospital Radio Street Light Programme with John Albrecht, and I'll see you again soon.

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3: From the Sky News Centre at 2, the Foreign Secretary has promised the government will do everything it can to help the 33 British nationals missing after flash floods hit Nepal. Over 570 people have died there and around 2,500 others are still missing across Nepal and neighbouring Tibet. The parents of 22-year-old Praj Valhaldia from Bromley are among those unaccounted for. He says it's a desperate situation.
4: I think it's just the helplessness at the moment is difficult, because sitting here we don't have much, but we can't do much, to be honest. So I think it's just, yeah, hopefully we hear soon and yeah, staying positive.
3: A 41-year-old man has died after a large sign fell at a Christian festival in West Sussex. At least six others were injured in the incident at the big church festival in Whiston Park near Stenning yesterday. Seven more arrests have been made following an operation targeting alleged organised crime in northeast England. Several incidents in recent days are under investigation following last weekend's head-on collision on the A66 near Middlesbrough, which killed two police officers and five young men. They include a fatal house fire which isn't being linked to the crash. Here's Cleveland's Assistant Chief Constable Dave Sutherland.
5: Since these two horrific events, the reality of policing in Cleveland and the levels of violence suffered in our communities has come under the spotlight, but I want to reassure the public that we will remain unwavering in our efforts to tackle criminals and protect our communities.
3: A 16-year-old boy has died after collapsing in a river in Dumfries. Kenzie Carmichael was found in the Nith on Wednesday. Andy Burnham says MPs will get a genuinely free vote on legalising assisted dying in England and Wales. He's told his parliamentary party he'll abstain. And England's cricketers are in control of the second test against Pakistan with a lead of 261 runs. They close day two at Lord's on 81 for three. That's the latest. I'm Ruth McKee.

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3: From the Sky News Centre at 3, a rapid response team from the UK is expected to arrive in Nepal's capital, Kathmandu, today, following this week's devastating flash floods. Hundreds of people have died and around 2,500 others are missing across Nepal and neighbouring Tibet. 33 of those unaccounted for are British nationals, including several who travel to the region for pilgrimages. Sachin Bagala knows them and is hoping for good news.
4: I'm praying constantly, praying intensely to God that please keep them safe wherever they are. Please look after them.
3: A man has died after a large sign fell at a Christian festival in West Sussex. At least six others have been injured. More from Nick Qureshi.
5: Police were called to the big church festival near Stenning yesterday afternoon. The man, who was 41 and from Eastbourne, was pronounced dead at the scene. Officers say they're supporting his next of kin. Day visitors were told to leave the site. The event, billed as the UK's biggest Christian festival, was due to last the whole weekend. It's now been cancelled. Organisers say they're devastated by what's happened. The health and safety executive is investigating.
3: A total of 24 people have now been arrested in an operation tackling alleged organised crime in and around Middlesbrough. It comes after a series of incidents following last weekend's crash in the A66, in which two police officers and five young men were killed. Andy Burnham says MPs will get a genuinely free vote on legalising assisted dying in England and Wales. He's told his parliamentary party he'll abstain. Gatwick Airport's been hit by water issues for the second time in weeks. SES Water says it's restored supplies to customers in the area. And Manchester City were 4-1 winners at Crystal Palace in the Premier League. Arlene Haaland and Ryan Sharkey shared the goals. That's the latest. I'm Ruth McKee.

What's up, guys? Today I got Desert Eagle 50 caliber NATV. We're gonna blow it up and 1000 frames per second, super slow motion. It's gonna look

Are you suffering from insomnia, or perhaps you're a bit of a night owl? If the early hours are getting you down, there's a show that unashamedly promotes that feel-good factor. Music to make your feet tap, snippets to make you smile. Get rid of that restless feeling here on Hospital Radio Ipswich. 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
3: From the Sky News Centre at 4, a UK rapid deployment team is expected to arrive in Nepal's capital Kathmandu today to help British nationals and their families affected by the flash floods there. The government's already offered £5 million of humanitarian support for relief and recovery efforts. Hundreds of people have died and thousands are missing across Nepal and Tibet, including 33 British nationals. Emad Shamari in Kathmandu is from aid organisation Project Hope.
4: Not only the rescue team is working around the clock, we are as well waiting so we can at least provide the basic health services to the survivors who are waiting for these services.
3: A 41-year-old man has died after a large sign fell at a Christian festival in West Sussex. At least six others were injured in the incident at the big church festival in Whiston Park near Stenning yesterday. Seven more people have been arrested in an operation combating alleged organised crime in northeast England. Detectives say they're not linking a fatal house fire to last weekend's fatal crash on the A66. It's 2-2 for Manchester City manager Enzo Maresca in the Premier League. It was 2 goals each for Erling Haaland and Ryan Cherki as City beat Crystal Palace 4-1. Maresca says it was the discipline of the team that he liked.
5: So off the ball, I think we were quite good. We struggled probably again the first 10 minutes, and then we adjusted a little bit. The pressing was better. And on the ball, just try to create, you know, just to put the players in position and ready to attack.
3: And the governor of Tennessee has proposed renaming Nashville International Airport in honor of Dolly Parton. Bill Lee says it would be a fitting tribute for the transport hub to carry the name of the singer he's described as the state's favorite daughter. Dolly died on Tuesday at the age of 80. That's the latest. I'm Ruth McKee.

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3: From the Sky News Centre at 5. The Foreign Secretary has promised the government will do everything it can to help the 33 British nationals missing after flash floods hit Nepal. Over 570 people have died there and around 2,500 others are still missing across Nepal and neighbouring Tibet. The parents of 22-year-old Prajwal Haldeda from Bromley are among those unaccounted for. He says it's a desperate situation.
4: I think it's just the helplessness at the moment is difficult, because sitting here we don't have much, really we can't do much, to be honest. So I think it's just, yeah, hopefully we hear soon and yeah, staying positive.
3: A 41-year-old man has died after a large sign fell at a Christian festival in West Sussex. At least six others have been injured at the big church festival near Stenning yesterday afternoon. Seven more people have been arrested as part of an investigation into organised crime in and around Middlesbrough. A series of incidents are being investigated since last weekend's fatal crash on the A66, in which two police officers and five young men died. Heavy downpours and strong winds are expected to hit parts of the UK this weekend. Flood alerts are in place in parts of England. Crystal Palace were beaten by Manchester City at home last night as they lost 4-1 in the Premier League. It is two straight defeats in the competition for new Palace boss Pierre Sage. The Frenchman told Sky Sports his team lost their way in the second half.
5: I think we were able to play 60-65 minutes. We stay in the game at this moment, but when I made the substitutions, the energy of the teams go down, and I'm a little bit angry with that.
3: And Iceland's voting today on whether to start EU membership talks. Islanders are said to be split down the middle after months of debate on things like the cost of living. That's the latest. I'm Ruth McKee.

0: If you're wide awake right now, that makes at least two of us. Hello, I'm Derek Holman with another programme of music and humorous chat. Welcome to you all. If you're comfortable, we can get started.
1: Okay.
2: Hello, hello, hello, hello, hello, hello, hello, hello, hello, hello, hello, hello, hello, hello, hello, hello, hello, hello, hello, hello, hello, hello, hello, hello, hello, hello, hello, hello, hello, hello, hello, hello, hello, hello, hello, hello, hello, hello, hello, hello,
0: morning, everybody. 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We have wakey-wakey music and complimentary chat just for you. 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

Penny Ball and I Love You Samantha getting us underway this morning. I wonder if we have any Samanthas listening. You never know, do you? Now, it might be very early in the morning, but boy, have we got some good tracks for you. And we just hope you've got the stamina to keep up with us. We've got a deal here. You listen and we play the music.

There he is, having his own little party. Gary, US bonds, and quarter to three. I wonder if he has ever got into financial instruments or stuff like that. You never really do. 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And if you've got any sort of suggestions or ideas or whatever, we'll be only too pleased to sort of have a little think about how we can incorporate it in future programmes. Chiffon's time. They've decided he's a sweet-talking guy.

Never get fed up with that one. Greetings to our listeners, by the way, who might be tuning in outside the Ipswich Hospital. We know we get people sort of tuning in from the most obscure places. Though I don't think we've actually had anybody tune in from the North and South Poles yet, but give it time. 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You can join in with the rest of the world that does. And you can hear us on hri.org.uk. We're on the air 24 hours a day, would you believe? I tell you what, it's pretty exhausting stuff.

Ah, there they go, trotting into the distance there. Now, we'll be having a speedy three contest before too long. This is the briefest of brief quizzes. It's over and done with before you realise it started. So it'll be along in a couple of tracks' time if you wish to sort of, you know, dangle your grey matter around and wiggle it around and show it off and what have you. Hey, look over here, I'm Brainy. That's the place to be then. The Speedy 3 contest, along, as I say, in a couple of records' time. Meanwhile, we're off to listen to Ha Ha and The Sun Always Shines on TV. What about radio? The poor relation.

0: Ah, Zaha with plenty of oomph. Yes, they're full of life this morning, aren't they? On that fellow in the corner over there, look. Anyway, if you can't sleep, don't worry. This is the whole object of the programme. And if you want to get a programme sort of mentioned tonight on our request programme, if you can struggle to your Hospedia device and dial the push buttons for star 800. You can get your name in the queue for a request played after 8 p.m. tonight. Although we do hope you get discharged later today and then you can listen to us from home, as we mentioned earlier on, hri.org.uk. Beach Boys time.
1: You're kind of small and you're such a doll. I'm glad you're mine. You're so good to me.
0: That's the title.

A brief reminder of the Californian sunshine, the Beach Boys there. Okay, speedy quiz, speedy three, here we go. What's the name of the princess voiced by Cameron Diaz in the Shrek films? That's your first question. The second one, in an Indian restaurant, what type of dessert is kulfi? Hope I've pronounced that correctly. And lastly, which bank was bought down by rogue trader Nick Leeson? So that's your speedy three. You've got quite a lot of time to think about that lot. As I say, before it's all over. Yes. Now, here's an almost appropriate tune. Several hours late, but never mind. Wilson Pickett. And he's still in the midnight.

Dear old Wilson there, still picking it. OK, the Babies were a British rock group best known for their songs Isn't It Time and Every Time I Think of You. Both songs were composed by Jack Conrad and Ray Kennedy and each reached number 13 on the US Billboard Hot 100. The group signed a contract that was the highest ever for a new musical act in the 1970s. Oh, I didn't know that. Two studio albums, The Babies and Broken Heart, went without incident and were well received. However, after numerous lineup changes, the group broke up in 1981.

The babies, and every time I think of you. Wow, some power in that. I like that. Right time of day to play it as well. OK, next we have the perils of being a stand-up comic who wears a licorice all-sorts costume with no backside to it and who then shares a cramped dressing room with a professional fire eater. These details are highlighted by a cautionary tale from the Sheffield Journal. Bob Berry, a Sheffield comic with a bare-bottom costume, was sharing the billing with a fire eater at a stag night outside Birmingham. "I was just slipping into my suit and had to bend down to put my shoes back on," he told the Journal. The fire eater was making sure all his gear was working. He lit up one of his torches and spat some liquid paraffin onto it. "Unluckily for me, the flames flew in my direction and hit me on the backside. It may sound funny now, but I can assure you it was no laughing matter. It hurt like H-E-double-L, and I should have gone to hospital. But I was due to go on stage any minute, and we all know the show has to go on."

1927. And that's when I think of you. Right, now then, we did mention the Speedy 3. Well, earlier on, now you thought, oh, he's forgotten all about it. It's Been and Gone. What was it all about? Well, it was, what is the name of the princess voiced by Cameron Diaz in the Shrek films? The answer to that is Princess Fiona. The second question was, an Indian restaurant, what type of dessert is kulfi? And the answer to that is ice cream. Ooh. And lastly, which bank was bought down by rogue trader Nick Leeson? Well, I'm sure you knew all about that. That was Barings Bank. And you remember there's all these jokes at the time about the bank having lost its bearings and all that sort of stuff. Yeah, well, that's it then. That's it for another day. You know, the excitement comes and goes, doesn't it? Oh, here's Frankie Vaughan. And he's going to tell us it's all about one.

0: We were all feeling very, very depressed this morning. You've all come in and you've cheered us all up, and it's absolutely brilliant. You do a wonderful job. I'd like to take this opportunity to say thanks very much for all that you do for all the patients in hospital.
1: Now we have another silly story for you here about church attendance. Maybe a subject you didn't expect to hear of at this time of day. Church attendance may not be what it was, but in the parish of Attenborough, Nottinghamshire, St Mary's Church is guaranteed at least one worshipper on Sundays. That's Bramble, the black and white cat. Bramble doesn't have far to come. She lives in the churchyard and, says the Nottingham Evening Post, she attends every service, usually sitting on somebody's lap in the congregation. She's done so for years, said a parishioner who recalls meeting Bramble at a memorial service last autumn. She rushed in, obviously late like a white rabbit, and squeezed into the partly open door. As the vicar began his sermon, Bramble moved to sit in front of his lectern. The vicar said hello to Bramble, who then sat dead still until the sermon was over. Such devotion has earned Bramble rewards on earth. She apparently has a cartoon strip dedicated to her in the Attenborough Parish magazine. Ah, isn't that just sweet? Here's Amy Winehouse for us all. Amy, Amy, Amy.

that's it. She'd have gone, I think she'd have gone really big international if she'd have lasted longer somehow. Anyway, that's full of maybes, isn't it? Where are we next? Well, if you think we should wake up because we've missed an idea here on the Insomniacs Toolkit, please email us on itpeople, all one word, at gmx.com. Simple as that, yes. I can't think of anything else to say, actually, other than this is Madison Ward and Mama Bear. And they sound rather like this.

Oh, that was different. I like that. Yes, now then, we're going back in time to the 1930s and so on, when girls were it girls. They were a little bit ahead of the Insomniacs toolkit, I fear. But anyway, these days, of course, things have moved on a bit. And we now have IT people, so therefore it runs across the genders. You have no idea what I'm going on about, have you, really? OK, well, there's 10 steps here, or rather 8 steps, to becoming an IT person. You stop trying to please everyone, just be yourself and do your own thing. And secondly, you be approachable. Third, you memorise design and labels and names by heart. Four, you show people you're the life of the party, but very prickly about which ones to go to. And six, confidence is key. And seven, acknowledge your faults. Oh, hard times here. And number eight, value your allies. And if you can do that lot, you're a better man than me, Gunga Din.

gets better and better, doesn't it? Now, Hitler has been struck off a list of honorary citizens in Wurzen, one of thousands of German towns which bestowed the honour on the Nazi leader during the Third Reich. Somehow or another, in Wurzen, the matter had been forgotten. Oh, tut-tut. Michael Jackson. Don't stop until you get enough.

that must be the milkman dropping off the milk for the breakfast crew. That signals to me it's time to say thank you for your company. I'll be back at the same time, same place tomorrow. And don't forget, you can get your request played between 8 and 10 tonight by dialing star 800 or Ipswich 704666. 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So this is Derek Holman saying good night, good morning, and goodbye.

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3: From the Sky News Centre at 6. A rapid response team from the UK is expected to arrive in Nepal's capital, Kathmandu, today following this week's devastating flash floods. Hundreds of people have died and around 2,500 others are missing across Nepal and neighbouring Tibet. 33 of those unaccounted for are British nationals. Sachin Bagla knows some of them and is hoping for good news.
4: I'm praying constantly, praying intensely to God that please keep them safe wherever they are. Please look after. Just look after them.
3: A man has died after a large sign fell at a Christian festival in West Sussex. At least six others have been injured. More now from Nick Qureshi.
5: Police were called to the big church festival near Stenning yesterday afternoon. The man, who was 41 and from Eastbourne, was pronounced dead at the scene. Officers say they're supporting his next of kin. Day visitors were told to leave the site. The event, billed as the UK's biggest Christian festival, was due to last the whole weekend. It's now been cancelled. Organisers say they're devastated by what's happened. The health and safety executive is investigating.
3: Police investigating a spate of incidents in part of the northeast of England have arrested seven more men. An operation targeting alleged organised crime was launched following a fatal head-on collision on the A66 near Middlesbrough last weekend. Flood alerts are in place across parts of England, including the Midlands. Rains forecast to pound drought-hit ground this weekend. The governor of Tennessee's proposed renaming Nashville International Airport in honour of Dolly Parton. Bill Lee says it would be a fitting tribute for the transport hub to carry the name of the singer he's described as the state's favourite daughter. Dolly died on Tuesday at the age of 80. Manchester City were 4-1 winners at Crystal Palace in the Premier League last night as they made it 6 points from a possible six. Erling Haaland and Rayan Cherki scored the goals. Palace have lost both matches so far under new manager Pierre Sage. That's the latest. I'm Jenny Barsby.

your bedside friend, Hospital Radio. Good morning, then. This is The Breakfast Show. I'm Mark Ely. And that guy, well, he's Justin Bieber. The track is Sorry, and we kicked off this hour of breakfast with ABBA and the name of the game. Happiness, great music, and entertainment is the name of the game this morning. Lots of great stuff to entertain you at your bedside or wherever you choose to listen to this here radio show. Hey, thank you for tuning in. I will reward you with some great music in the next hour. Pretty much something for everybody from our eclectic tastes here at Hospital Radio. I'm sure there's something in there that everyone's going to enjoy. And, of course, over to later on this evening where we swap roles. Basically, you become the radio presenter. Our evening request show kicks off 8 o'clock tonight. I'll tell you how you can get involved in that very soon. And make sure you've got a pen and paper handy. I'll give you all the details of how you can get your request on the pile for tonight's request show after Alita Adams. Adams, not Atoms.

have a little chuckle. That's not an easy name to pronounce. Olita Adams, not Atoms. That's her famous scientist-like sister. Just made that up, by the way. Welcome to The Breakfast Show, by the way. It's a pleasure to have you here. I'll try better at the pronunciations and enunciations a bit later on in the show. I promise you that much. And some great music in this hour, of course, because it's Hospital Radio. That's what we do. We find the golden oldies, the classics, and some of the best new music from our record library. We will do that 24/7, 365, and you can take over the radio reins. You can be in control of the music that we play tonight from 8 o'clock. The request show is here. Now, hopefully you listened, you took the advice and grabbed a pen and some paper. If you didn't, go on. I'm a generous man. I'll give you a few seconds. Grab something. Go. Anything at all. No, not that, though. Whatever you've got there is fine. Write this number down. Star 800 if you're listening in the hospital. That is the free phone number to get through to us on your Hospedia terminal. Star 800. Or if you're listening outside the hospital and you want to phone in and request a song for a patient or a nurse or whoever you like, really. You just want to say hello. We don't mind. Whatever you'd like to do. The number is 01473 704 666. Give us a call. We just need to know your name. If you're on a ward somewhere, which ward you're on, the song that you'd like to hear, if it's a dedication for someone, who the song is for. And then the rest is simple. Tune into your radio, 8 o'clock tonight, the request show is here, and you will hear your song, my friends.

What a great song to play for you on The Breakfast Show. Alexander O'Neill, and the track is Criticised from 1987. Good era, the 80s. Speaking of which, if you do like the 80s music, our man Stu is here every weekday evening. And you'll probably find him here at the weekends too from 6 o'clock. He has some of the best 80s music in the mix for 60 minutes. So if that's your era, let's put the shell suits aside and the dodgy Cherryade drinks that we used to have in the 80s and all those things. I mean, let's think of all the good things that came out of the 80s, like Baywatch and Back to the Future and the A-Team and, of course, all the great music that we think of. Aha! All those, you know, so much great music. That was the first one that came to mind, Aha! But there's plenty of great 80s music, and Stu's got it all in the mix for you every day of the week from 6 o'clock. Tune in, you will not be disappointed, I'm sure. Now, kind of a one-hit wonder to play for you next. I say that because didn't really do a lot else. And then a couple of the girls from this band went on to be radio presenters. One joined another pop band who you will no doubt recognise. The band is Neon Jungle. The song is Louder. And we go back to 2014 for this one. Pretty much the only song I can remember from these guys, but it's pretty good. Right, Star 800, Ipswich 704 666. If you'd like to get your requests in for the evening request show tonight from 8...

what a tune. Classic soul on your bedside friend, Hospital Radio's breakfast show. Morning here with Mark. Shalimar, I can make you feel good, and that's my intentions through the power of music, certainly for this hour. It's quite funny. We just played Neon Jungle and a track called Louder. I just texted my girlfriend, who's part of our amazing NHS staff, and said, Gemma, do you remember that Neon Jungle song, Louder? And she said, oh, yeah, that's the girl who's now or was in EastEnders, Chantel. Played Chantel, one of the girls, who was also on I'm a Celebrity. Who knew? Who knew that Neon Jungle would go on to produce such amazing things? Theatrical TV talent and celebrities on I'm a Celebrity. Do you know, it's just a whole new world, isn't it? Right, let's continue with the music, because that's what we're here for. We're entertaining you at your breakfast. Whether you're having breakfast yet, by the way? I don't know. I'm never one for having breakfast too early. But a nice cup of tea, a couple of biscuits that I can dunk in my tea, and maybe if I'm feeling in the mood, a sugar in there too. Sorts me out in the morning. Don't know about you. However you're listening to the show, I just appreciate the fact that you are. Coming up, some great music to entertain you. News headlines at the top of the hour. And we continue with Justin Timberlake now. Bonus point if you can get the film that this was taken from. Justin Timberlake's Can't Fight the Feeling. It's Hospital Radio. I got this.

always good to hear. Casey and the Sunshine Band on Hospital Radio. It's The Breakfast Show with Mark, playing That's the Way I Like It. How do you like it in the mornings, breakfast-wise? Do you like toast? Are you a fruit cereal person? So many options. The options are endless, whether you're in the hospital or you're listening to us from outside, from places far and beyond. So many options for breakfast. If I had my way, it would be a cooked breakfast every day. Just saying. Bacon, eggs, sausage, cheeky little mushroom, baked beans on the side. Makes Mark a happy man. And something else that makes me a happy man is being here on the radio, playing songs and great music. Because music kind of brings us together, doesn't it? And I think it's always good to wake up and listen to music when you're going off to bed. It just relaxes the mind and makes us feel all very, very happy. And there's so many different genres that we cater for here at Hospital Radio. Throughout the day, you will hear a very, very varied selection of music. From 10 o'clock this morning, Tim Ward is here. He pretty much knows everything about our record library. He takes some of the best tunes from that record library and plays them out over a 60-minute stint. Some of the greatest music. American Bob is here with the country show from 11 o'clock. And from 1, it's all about the lunchtime jukebox, which is always worth a listen. Because, I don't know, by lunchtime, sometimes you're feeling a bit flat, aren't you? And you think, oh, dear, can I have something to motivate me? Just need to be cheered up that little bit. Well, Chris Thorne's your man for that. 1 o'clock today, the lunchtime jukebox will be here to entertain you and get your feet tapping. And no doubt some classics that will come springing back to mind. And speaking of which, this guy needs no introductions, and nor does the song.

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1: 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On the road to recovery with Hospital Radio.

beautiful, beautiful record. Britney Spears, or Britney as she's known these days, Swimming in the Stars on the Hospital Radio Breakfast Show. Morning, you're with Mark Healy. Hope you're doing well. Thank you for tuning in. It means a lot, you know. Nice to come together against some music and some banter and some giggles, isn't it? Some giggles. Even if I can't pronounce names like Olita Adams, I mean, God, they don't make it easy for radio presenters, do they, these names? And there's many that are worse, let me tell you. And I will not be playing those songs because it's too early to try and pronounce complicated things on the radio. Let me tell you that. Now, right, great music to play for you. Before the news headlines at the top of the hour, I've got that beautiful Dancing with a Stranger song from Normani and Sam Smith. It's truly, it's a song that melts in your mouth, if that makes sense. If music was a food, that song would melt in your mouth, I'm sure. It's beautiful. And I'll play it for you very, very soon. And, of course, your chance to get your request on the Evening Request Show. Call us now. Leave us a message on the voicemail service. 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

Truly a beautiful record. Jax Beats and Carpe Diem on The Breakfast Show. It's Hospital Radio. Mark Ely with you. Always nice to play a local artist and local talent on the radio. And Jax Beats is that guy. Such a nice bloke. Always nice to meet people that are pleasant in music. And generally in life, isn't it? If you want to find out a bit more about Jax Beats, by the way, you'll find him at Jax Beats UK on Instagram. That's J-A-X Beats. Well worth a look. That guy is going to do some great things over the coming years. I just know it. Right, news headlines are on the way very soon. And of course, if you like something a bit different, you like your trivia, you like your quizzes, my recommendation to you would be to tune in to Derek Holman from 7 o'clock tonight as he does another edition of The Stretch. Always, as you can expect on Hospital Radio, great music, great entertainment, but with the added bonus of some trivia, some quizzes, because he gets that brain working. He's the master of quizzes, and he will put you to the test from 7 o'clock tonight. Hopefully you can tune in and join him. It will be good. And so many good things on the radio today. You're very lucky to be a part of Hospital Radio, and we're very lucky to have you on board too, so thank you. Hope you're feeling okay this morning. Thank you for tuning into The Breakfast Show. We're here 7 days a week, by the way, from 6 a.m.

bedside friend, Hospital Radio on The Breakfast Show. It's Mark with you, playing the legendary Peter Gabriel, Salisbury Hill from 1977. Always nice to play a bit of rock on the show, isn't it? 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
3: From the Sky News Centre at 7. Disaster response teams from the UK will arrive in Nepal later to help with recovery efforts following devastating flash floods. More than 600 people have died on the country's border with Tibet, while thousands are still missing. 33 British nationals remain unaccounted for, including Prajwal Haldia's parents who live in Bromley.
4: They mean the world. I don't think you say that enough when you're in front of your parents necessarily, but just that they mean everything to me, and I hope to see them soon.
3: A man has died and at least six people have been injured at a Christian festival in West Sussex. Police say they were called to reports of a large sign falling at the big church festival near Stenning yesterday. The event's been cancelled. Seven more people have been arrested as part of an investigation into organised crime in and around Middlesbrough. A series of incidents are being investigated since last weekend's fatal crash on the A66, which killed seven people. Families of victims of manslaughter have written to the Justice Secretary to ask that killers convicted of that crime aren't released early. The signatories include Emma Webber, whose son Barnaby was stabbed to death in Nottingham in 2023. 5,000 people are currently set to be freed early to tackle prison overcrowding in England and Wales. Heavy downpours and strong winds are expected to hit parts of the UK this weekend. Flood alerts are in place in parts of England, including across the Midlands. Meteorologist Aidan McGivern says the extremely dry summer we've had can increase the risk of flooding.
5: When the ground is very dry, it's particularly hard and, you know, hydrophobic. The water runs off it rather than gets soaked up. And so when you see a drought coming to an end because of deluge rain from torrential thunderstorms, that can cause more harm than good.
3: Manchester City made it two Premier League wins from two with a 4-1 victory against Crystal Palace last night. Erling Haaland and Rayan Cherki both scored twice. Palace have lost both matches so far under new manager Pierre Sarge. That's the latest. I'm Jenny Barsby.

Hospital Radio Ipswich, your bedside friend. It's Mark Healy with you on The Breakfast Show. Don't forget then, if you've not got a copy of our latest patient guide, there's so much in there to keep you entertained. Not only do you have a bio and some pictures so you can put a face to the name of the voices here at Hospital Radio Ipswich, but there's quizzes and, of course, the latest schedule for you to keep up to date with all your favourite shows. You can grab a copy by asking one of the nurses to get in touch, or you can contact us yourself, 01473 704666. 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Just let us know where you are, where you're listening, and where you're located on the ward, and we'll do our best to get a copy to you as soon as possible. It's Hospital Radio Ipswich.

Good morning then, it's Mark Healy with you on The Breakfast Show. Hope wherever you're listening and however you're listening, your day is going well so far. Every Tuesday, the Memory Lane Cafe takes place. It's the meeting place on Limerick Close in Ipswich. The postcode for the event, IP15LR, from 11am to 2pm. 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For more information, contact Tina right now on 07742 300 293. 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

0: The first one is for Jean, and she'd like a Dolly Parton track. Well, wouldn't we all? And this is 9 to 5.
1: What really happens when Friday comes along?
0: Right, first of the requests for this evening from the dear folk in Somersham Ward. Jean, Sharon, Liz, Ron, Peter and Joe. Thanks very much, all of you there. Nice to have a little bit of a chat as well.
2: Yes, when Friday comes along, I'm going to be all right.
0: Well, I bet you were singing along to that, Jean. I was here. We all love a bit of Dolly, don't we? There's nothing like a Dolly mixture. This is a track by Coldplay, and it's been requested by Ron. Adventure of a Lifetime. Peter in Somersham would like an Eagles track, and this would be added to my list of songs that sort of sum up feelings in hospital. I think it's called Peaceful Easy Feeling, which I hope you have. Another one, of course, would be Doctor's Orders. I've done about first cut is the deepest. No, I can't say that.
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0: Clayden, we're talking about Capel. Oh, dear, took the wrong bus, I think.

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Hospital Radio Ipswich, your bedside friend is Mark Ely with you on The Breakfast Show. 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Not only do you have a bio and some pictures so you can put a face to the name of the voices here at Hospital Radio Ipswich, but there's quizzes and, of course, the latest schedule for you to keep up to date with all your favourite shows. You can grab a copy by asking one of the nurses to get in touch, or you can contact us yourself, 01473 704 666. 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Just let us know where you are, where you're listening, and where you're located on the ward, and we'll do our best to get a copy to you as soon as possible. 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

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This is Mark Healy. Now, if you know somebody who is currently living with dementia, or you're a carer for somebody who does have dementia, why not find out a bit more about the Memory Lane Cafe? It's available to you every Tuesday at the Memory Lane Cafe, the meeting place on Limerick Close in Ipswich, between 11 a.m. and 2 p.m. It's to help support those living with dementia and their carers. If you'd like to find out more information, you can contact Tina right now on this number, 07742 300 293. 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

0: Daddy spread the gospel in Milwaukee. Took his walkie-talkie to Rocky Ridge.
1: Blew his way to Canton, then to Scranton, till he landed under the Manhattan Bridge.
0: Daddy was a new sensation, got himself a

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We are with you throughout your stay, where our evening request programmes play out every night of the week from 8 o'clock. 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If you'd like to get in touch now, star 800 from the terminal beside your bed. If you're calling from outside the hospital or you're calling in with a request for a loved one, 01473 704 666 is the number you need. The request show returns from 8 o'clock this evening here at Hospital Radio Ipswich, and every Monday Suffolk Carers Natter takes place. It's a chance for family carers aged 55 plus to come and just enjoy some you time, share some experiences and make new friends, and enjoy a cuppa and a cake along the way. The event takes place at the Unity Centre on Meredith Road in Ipswich between 10am and 12pm. For more information, you can call this number, 01449 707 030. Mondays, it's all about Suffolk Carers Natter. Your bedside friend. 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
3: From the Sky News Centre at 8. More than 600 people are now known to have died following devastating flooding in Nepal and Tibet. Almost 2,500 are still missing, with 33 British nationals among them. The UK is sending a crisis response team to provide support for those affected. Meanwhile, hospitals say they're now dealing with an influx of patients and victims, including the one where Dr. Gopal Sedain works.
4: The river has taken the bodies to the plain regions. And in our hospital, we have received 41 bodies. We have managed that, but looking at the scale of problem, we'll be getting more and more bodies. So managing those bodies might be a huge problem.
3: A 41-year-old man has died after a large sign came down at a Christian event in West Sussex. Six others were injured at the big church festival near Stenning yesterday afternoon. Seven more people have been arrested as part of an investigation into organised crime in and around Middlesbrough. A series of incidents are being investigated since last weekend's fatal crash on the A66, which killed seven people. Anna Turley is the Labour MP for Redcar.
5: The challenges that we face going forward are well known. We have a high crime rate, we have drugs issues in this area, and we need that help and support to fix these problems, but we need to make sure that we have the enforcement help and support that we need. We also get that investment in the social fabric in our community that has been eroded over so many years.
3: The Justice Secretary is being urged not to include people convicted of all types of manslaughter in the early release scheme. Victims' families have written an open letter saying they feel they're being asked to bear the consequences of the prison capacity crisis. Passengers who use East Midlands railway services are being warned of major disruption over the weekend because of strike action. Members of the RMT union are walking out in a row over safety. And Erling Haaland and Rayan Shirky each scored twice in Manchester City's 4-1 victory at Crystal Palace. Their performance makes it two wins from the team's first two Premier League matches under new boss Enzo Maresca. That's the latest. I'm Jenny Barsby.

Good morning, everyone. This is John Joe back with you with another edition of the Saturday Breakfast Show. It is Saturday, the 29th of August. The Burr months are almost with us. Let's kick off with ELO.

ELO and Hold On Tight kick us off for today. Hope you're well wherever you're listening, whether you're in hospital, listening at home or on the move. We are glad to have your company over the next couple of hours, and we've got a jam-packed show for you as we do always. We'll take a look back at what's happened at Port Munroe over the last week or so. We'll also take a look at the other fixtures and sporting events happening across the country this weekend. In this first hour, we'll go under the covers, where we'll have a cover track for today, and we'll also have some back-to-back Soul After Nine, and then we'll look at the charts, number ones on this day from the 50s all the way through to the present day. If you want to get involved, you can do in a couple of ways. 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And you can find us on there and take us with you on the move. It would be remiss to not play some Dolly Parton after her sad passing this week. Here she is with 9 to 5.

0: It won't be the last time we hear Dolly in this show. I guarantee that much. Dolly Parton, 9 to 5, much missed after her sad passing on Tuesday. The following day, we sadly lost Tim Curry, who was best known as Dr. Frankenfurter from the Rocky Horror Picture Show, but also appeared in Annie, The Muppets in Treasure Island, or if for me, you know him as the concierge from Home Alone 2. Not Tim Curry, but Richard O'Brien. Here is the Rocky Horror Picture Show with the Time Warp.
1: It's astounding. Time is fleeting. Madness takes its toll. But listen closely.
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1: I've got to

The Rocky Horror Picture Show and the Time Warp, remembering Tim Curry, who we sadly lost on Wednesday this week. It's not been a good week. But let's move on with some 80s hits, shall we? A bit of back-to-back 80s for you, starting off. In the Jungle.

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And do you have Michael Jackson's Thriller in your LP collection at home? 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

Europe and Final Countdown from 1986. Before that, Tarzan Boy by Baltimora from 85. Make sure you catch Stu's 80s hits Sunday through to Friday every evening at 5 p.m. I think it is. If that's your sort of thing, we'll take a look at what's coming up in the sporting world after we calm it down a little bit with a bit of Glen Campbell.

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Jack Johnson and Better Together. Before that, Glenn Campbell and a Wichita lineman. It is 8:29. Let's talk about everything that's happened at Portman Road over this last week, shall we? This time last week, they were gearing up for their first game at home to Sunderland, where Town ran out 2-1 winners at Portman Road and played again on Tuesday in the League Cup, running out 3-1 winners against Leicester City, which saw both Connor Chaplin and Wes Burns make their returns to Portman Road for their final farewells. Of course, we are in the latter stages of the transfer window, which have seen Ali El Mohammadi leave the club, joining Sheffield Wednesday on loan over this past week. Also linked with moves away include Amis Mehmeti, who was linked with both Wrexham and Birmingham. Jack Taylor among the others that could also be departing. Less about departures, more about incomings. Ipswich signed Ezequiel Palacios this Thursday from Bayer Leverkusen. The World Cup winner joins Town and should be in the squad for tomorrow. Also potentially coming in is Tammy Abraham on loan from Aston Villa. Town

and also it's a little windfall following former striker Liam Delap's move from Chelsea to Nottingham Forest. Town are not in action today. They're in action tomorrow live. They have the 4:30 game on Sky Sports as they go all the way up to Old Trafford as they face the Red Devils. As always, we'll have a song related to our opponents. We don't want to fall into the traps of Manchester artists, Manchester City fans, so we've played it very safe with a bit of Simply Red. Mick Hucknall, a big Manchester United fan, Simply Red fan in Manchester as well. Here they are with Stars.

Simply Red and Stars. Mick Hucknall, obviously a big Manchester United fan, as Ipswich face this coming weekend. But what about everything else across the sporting world? Well, there's also Test cricket going on as the international series between England and Pakistan continues at Lord's. We're on day three. England were bowled out in their first innings for 290. But in return, Pakistan can only put up 110 on the board, which sees England in their second innings for today, and they're currently 83 for one. That will resume, I think, at about 11 o'clock this morning. But it's all about the football at the moment. The return. The Premier League had their first fixture of the weekend yesterday evening, as Crystal Palace hosted Manchester City, with Manchester City running out 4-1 winners. In the Championship, Wrexham 1, Birmingham 2. In the Premier League today, a 12:30 kickoff sees Liverpool against Nottingham Forest. Bournemouth and Everton and Coventry and Hull go at it at 3 o'clock, while at 5:30, Tottenham face Newcastle. In the Championship, Derby County against Swansea, Middlesbrough against West Brom, and Wolves against Stoke, all are 12:30 kickoffs. The rest are threes, which see Blackburn host QPR, Bolton against Lincoln, Bristol City face Portsmouth, Cardiff face Sheffield United, Charlton face Preston, Norwich go up against Burnley, Southampton against Millwall, and Watford host West Ham. A little closer to home, in League Two, Colchester United face Rochdale at 3 o'clock today. More fixtures tomorrow at 2 o'clock sees Chelsea against Brighton, Leeds against Brentford, and Sunderland against Fulham. And the game of the weekend sees Manchester United host Ipswich at Old Trafford. There is one final game at... on Bank Holiday Monday, which sees Aston Villa host Arsenal in the Battle of the A's. Next week will be a slightly different, it will be a review rather than a preview, as next Friday at 8 o'clock Ipswich will host Liverpool at Portman Road, with updates and bits and pieces coming to you live on Hoss Radio Ipswich. The game is also on Sky Sports if you're able to watch it that way. That finishes our roundup for this coming weekend. Well, I'm sure we'll keep you all up to date with everything that happens. Peter will let you know the results if you don't hear beforehand on his show at 8 tomorrow evening. But let's carry on with some music, shall we? Let's go back to the 60s with a bit of Love Affair.

Love Affair from 1968 with Everlasting Love. We're going to go back now to 1983, after which we'll go under the covers the other side of Modern Love.

Bit of Bowie, Modern Love from 83. Let's go under the cover, shall we? Today's song takes us back to 2023 when it was first recorded, and I mentioned at the top of the show that we would have a bit more Dolly Parton. Famously, of course, one of her tracks was covered by Whitney Houston, but it's her being the cover artist for today. First recorded back in 2013, Wrecking Ball was the follow-up to Miley Cyrus's UK number one, We Can't Stop, a song that caused controversy with the music video at the time, which saw Miley Cyrus swinging on a wrecking ball tearfully singing, reminiscent of Sinead O'Connor's Nothing Compares to You video. The song was originally written and intended for Beyonce, who turned it down, and it ended up being recorded by Miley Cyrus. The original has been sold and streamed over 10 million times in the UK and the US alone. But back in 2023, 10 years later, Miley Cyrus's godmother, Dolly Parton, recorded her first ever rock album called Rockstar. The album includes covers of Every Breath You Take, Purple Rain, I Can't Get No Satisfaction, Heart of Glass, and We Are the Champions, to name but a few. The album was also the final album produced by Dolly Parton before her passing this past week. Wrecking Ball was also the final song released from the album, the seventh and final single, therefore becoming Dolly Parton's last ever single that she released. The cover comes from them originally singing I Will Always Love You as of a melody together on the NBC New Year's Eve party hosted in 2022. Here they are together with Wrecking Ball.

first I fell under your spell of love no one could deny. Don't you ever say I just walked away. I will always want you. I can't live a lie running for my life. I will always want you.

Dolly Parton and Miley Cyrus singing together there with Wrecking Ball. This week's Under the Covers. I'm sure Dolly and Kenny will be making an appearance in the second hour. But we've still got another 9 minutes until that second hour arrives, so let's carry on the music, shall we, with a bit of Dr. Hook.

The Beach Boys and God Only Knows. Before that, Dr. Hook and a little bit more. Those are the sort of songs you can hear on Night Moods. So if you want to drift away, make sure you tune in every evening at 10 o'clock. That will be similar music for you all the way there. We've got still a whole hour ahead of us, and we'll have some back-to-back soul. We'll take a look back at the charts, and we'll have another. We'll have more songs, hopefully, that you enjoy until Brian and his good times take over at 10 o'clock. But to lead us up to the news, get your popcorn ready.

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2: From the Sky News Centre at 9. A UK rapid deployment team is expected to arrive in Nepal's capital, Kathmandu, today to help British nationals and their families affected by the flash flooding there. Hundreds of people have died and thousands are missing across Nepal and Tibet, including 33 British nationals. Emad Shamari in Kathmandu is from aid organisation Project Hope.
3: Not only the rescue team is working around the clock, we are as well waiting so we can at least provide the basic health services to the survivors who are waiting for these services.
2: Organisers of a Christian festival in West Sussex say they're heartbroken. A man has died and six others were injured yesterday. It's after a sign came down at the big church festival near Stenning. Police investigating a spate of incidents in parts of northeast England have arrested seven more men. An operation targeting alleged organised crime was launched following a fatal head-on collision on the A66 near Middlesbrough last weekend. 200 extra officers have been drafted in to help Cleveland Police. And policing commentator Graham Wettone says it'll be challenging.
4: It's a fairly complex investigation because you have to follow the links as to who is managing it, running it, in charge of it. You may know who's going out committing the crime, but who's actually coordinating and organising that.
2: There's a warning that councils in England and Wales are drowning in a sea of discarded fridges and freezers. The local government association says the recent heat waves had led to an influx of white goods which need to be scrapped at special sites. The LGA says council tips can't cope and is asking the government to force producers to help bear the burden. Passengers travelling on East Midlands trains are being warned to expect disruption this weekend due to strikes. Services will be affected from 8 o'clock tomorrow morning. And Manchester City start the day at the top of the Premier League table after winning 4-1 at Crystal Palace last night. They've picked up 6 points from a possible six under new manager Enzo Maresca. That's the latest. I'm Jenny Barsby.
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5: Welcome back to the second hour of this edition of the Saturday Breakfast Show with me, John Joe, keeping you company all the way through till Brian and his good times take over at 10 o'clock. We'll have some back-to-back soul, but we're going to kick off this hour with The Cure.

The Cure and Love Cats from 1983 kick us off for this hour. We're going to go back another decade now to the 70s for our duo of soul hits for this week. Kicking off in 1973 with Gladys Knight and the Pips.

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chairman of the board, and give me just a little more time from 1970. Before that, Gladys Knight and the Pips from 73, back to back soul for you. And if you like that, make sure you catch Patrick in the Soul Lounge from 8 o'clock this evening. Before we take a look back at the charts, we're going to have one of the most famous duets of all time. It's the best selling country duet of all time, a song originally written by the Bee Gees and was eventually recorded by them in 2001, but the original came back from 1983. It's Dolly and Ken.

Kelly and Dolly, Kenny and Dolly rather, Islands in the Stream, a song that would eventually get to number one in 2009 when it was covered by Ruth Jones and Rob Brydon as Bryn West and Vanessa Janessa Jenkins alongside Tom Jones. But let's move away from that one. It might appear on Under the Covers one week, you never know. But we're going to go back now to 2023. Our look back at the charts sees us start off there. We started off last week also in 2023 with a song from the Barbie album. That was Billie Eilish, What Was I Made For. This week, knocking her off, was Dua Lipa from exactly the same film with Dance the Night.

0: and Dance the Night, number one this day back in 2023. We go back now 11 years from there to 2012. A one-hit wonder from a British-Dutch band called Sam and the Womp. The song was their debut hit. It was called Boom Boom. But you might know, or you might not, that there is actually a famous link to this song. One of the producers on it was Aaron Audio, last name of Horn, son of Trevor Horn. Here they are, Sam and the Womp with Boom Boom.
1: I'm the cat with the bass and drum, going around like boom, boom, boom.

0: Oasis and the importance of being idol number one this day back in 2005. Our next up at the charts takes us back to 1999, a song that takes its origination from a song first recorded back in 1950, a song that also topped the charts in France for 20 weeks, not that long over here. Number one this day, a staple of any party wherever you go, was Lou Bega and Mambo Number 5.
1: Ladies and gentlemen, this is Mambo Number 5.

Vega and Mumbo Number 5, No One This Day, back in 1999. Our look back at the 80s takes us all the way back to 1982, a song from the Rocky 3 movie. Sylvester Stallone wanted to use Another One Bites the Dust by Queen, but Queen denied him permission to use the song. He turned to American band Survivor, who wrote two songs. One song that took him a fair few weeks to write, another song that took just 10 minutes to get the riff, and then 3 days to get the lyrics. No One This Day, back in 1982, came from Survivor and Eye of the Tiger.

Survivor and Eye of the Tiger. Now on this day back in 1982, we go back 8 years now to 1974, a song that has been famously covered again, as well as being a cover originally. Song first recorded and written by Johnny Bristol, the American musician, but was covered in 1974 and 1994. In 94 by Boyzone, which took it to number two, but the Osmonds took it to number one back in 1974 with Love Me For A Reason.

The Osmonds from 1974, Love Me For A Reason. Our next stop at the charts takes us back to the 60s and 1966, a song that was originally written as a child song, and a song that shares its name with an album and a movie, all from the Fab Four. Despite its childish hopes, the song was actually a little bit controversial at the time, especially over in the States, after John Lennon claimed they were more popular than Jesus, which led them to being banned from some radio stations over there, as well as their opposition to the Vietnam War. You can decide what was more important to them. Number one this day, back in 1966, was the Beatles and Yellow Submarine. In

Exactamente.

Beatles in a yellow submarine. I want this day back in 1966. Our final look back at the charts takes us back to 1959, a song originally recorded and released by Sam Cooke, then covered, which was only a chart hit over here by Craig Douglas. Number one this day was Craig Douglas with Only 16. Only 16.

Craig Douglas, only 16, No One This Day back in 1959, and that rules out our charts for the week. We'll do it all again same time next week. We've got about 12 minutes until the news, and then Brian, his good times will be here. Let's carry on, shall we, with Zoom.

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0: It's great balls of fire.
1: Jerry Lee Lewis and Great Balls of Fire. Before that, Fat Larry's Band and Zoom. I'm going to leave you with a bit of rap music to take us up to the news. I will see you same time next week.

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2: From the Sky News Centre at 10. Aid is starting to be handed out in Nepal, where deadly flash floodings claim the lives of at least 600 people. A crisis response team from the UK is due to arrive in the area later to help British nationals affected. The parents of 22-year-old Prajval Haldia from Bromley are among those unaccounted for. He says it's a desperate situation.
3: I think it's just the helplessness at the moment is difficult, because sitting here we don't have much, we can't do much, to be honest. So I think it's just, yeah, hopefully we hear soon, and yeah, staying positive.
2: A man's died after a large sign fell down at a Christian festival in West Sussex. At least six others have been injured. More details from Nick Qureshi.
4: Police were called to the big church festival near Stenning yesterday afternoon. The man, who was 41 and from Eastbourne, was pronounced dead at the scene. Officers say they're supporting his next of kin. Day visitors were told to leave the site. The event, billed as the UK's biggest Christian festival, was due to last the whole weekend. It's now been cancelled. Organisers say they're devastated by what's happened. The health and safety executive is investigating.
2: Families of victims of manslaughter are calling on the Justice Secretary to not release their killers from prison early. 5,000 people are due to be freed in England and Wales, though the government insists the most dangerous offenders will be kept behind bars. One person's died and 72 others have been rescued from a small boat in the Channel. Three people were found with injuries. More than 16,000 migrants have crossed the Channel so far this year. It's a drop of 43% on the same time last year. Donald Trump's announced he's taking control of a fifth of Venezuela's oil reserves, around 65 billion barrels. Posting on his Truth Social platform, the US president described it as the biggest oil deal in world history. And Nashville International Airport could soon be renamed in honour of Dolly Parton. The governor of Tennessee says he wants to remember the state's favourite daughter. Dolly died on Tuesday at the age of 80. That's the latest. I'm Jenny Barsby.

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0: Good morning. Welcome along to Bank Holiday Saturday. How are we today? Feeling good? Not feeling not so good? The weather. Just look at it, eh? Absolutely incredible. Well, ladies and gentlemen, welcome along to another Saturday morning. Welcome along to the Good Times Radio Show. My name's Brian Davison, here with you for the next hour and 54 minutes, where we're going to have some great stuff. We should be reeling back the years, some golden memories. Oh, yes, we've got Grandad's old record player. It's being installed as we speak now. And I bet we got some right... I'm not going to say any more what we got on the thing this morning. I've been giving the game away. Also on the programme, we should be having a look back on this day in history. What was actually going on all them years ago? We got our famous What Was the Year music quiz, live in concert, and of course a comedy slot. Now, if you'd love a request this morning, there's only one real way you can do it, man. It's either go to our website, hri.org.uk, or go to the HR Ipswich app. And there's a little box on there, make me a request. And it should, if all technology goes well, and it normally does. Pop up on my little screen on the left-hand side. What about that, eh? We'd love to hear from you, even if it's just for a shout-out. So there you go. It's as simple as that. Right. So what are we going to do? We're going to start off with some music here. Hold on a minute. Something else has gone wrong now. Oh, my goodness.
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0: Welcome along to live radio. Let's go back to the 80s. Here's Madonna.

0: Well, definitely getting off to a flying start here this morning on Hospital Radio Switch, and a very good morning for you listening also in Aldbury Community Centre, and also, shall I say, Aldbury Community Hospital, yeah. Also, if you're up here at Ipswich Hospital or out there on internet land, a very good morning to you. Now, we're going over to Grandad's old record player. Now, I'll tell you what, we still haven't actually finished putting it all together yet. Have we finished? Oh, we have. Excellent. I've got the thumbs up. Yes, everything's up and ready.
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2: Do you remember those scratchy old 78s? They always seemed to get stuck, didn't they? Stuck, didn't they? Well, it's time to dust down an old scratchy 78. Sharpen our stylus and get ready to hear this old vintage sound.
0: And ladies and gentlemen, this morning, we're not 100% certain on the year of this one, but we do know this is rather old. Now, when I say rather old, we're thinking about 30s, this one. We have no idea. We've had to try and do a little bit of research, but we just couldn't find the actual thing about him. Anyway, we'll tell you what it is about. It's Chuck Milkern and his Barroom Boys. Now, we believe he was also called Chuck Bilburn and his Western band, but we're not too sure on that one. OK, he is American as far as we can work out. And, yeah, it is a Western sound. But I don't know how you could describe this one. He plays that big, what do they call it now? Harmonica, is that what they call them?

I'm not too sure myself. We're just trying to work it all out. Oh, anyway, don't worry about that. It's a lovely Western song. Might have a bit of a swing, sort of square dance thing to it. And it does go back quite a few years. It's called the Tavern Song, okay? It's probably why it's called the Barroom Boys and not these Western band. Anyway, we've got the machine all rigged up and everything. It's wonderful. It's looking lovely now. Brand new needle has gone in and turntable has been wound up. And we're all ready to go. So we just got to get the turntable. Can we just get the turntable rolling? Yeah, the turntable is rolling. So here we go. Here's the Tavern Song. We're off.

0: friends I do.
1: Oh, you do?
0: Yep. I can no longer stay with you. Oh, I'll hang my heart on a pussy willow tree. Fare thee well, fare thee well.
2: Well, I gotta go now.
3: Well, there you go. There's a little bit of a comedy put into that. That's Chuck Milkern and his Barroom Boys. I think we've played that one before. I think we've dug that one out a long time ago on Granddad's Old Records. And, yeah, we must have just come back to it. But, wow, what a happy little tune, isn't it? Can we just get it off the turntable now, please? It'd be grateful. Yeah? Oh, that's better.
4: 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Your

There we are, the Eagles there this morning, and on the long run, welcome along to Hospital Radio Switch, as we have a look on what is happening on this particular day, all them years ago. Well, it is Saturday the 29th of August, 2026, and we've got to say happy birthday to Lady Henry. Can you believe it? He's 68 years old today. British Jamaican comedian, actor. He also was on Tiz Was. Do you remember that? That was mental, wasn't it? Mad as a hatter. And there's also the Lenny Henry Show as well. 67 years old today is Scottish singer-songwriter and lead vocalist of Fairground Attraction. That's Eddie Reader. Remember that song I used to do? It's got to be perfect. Yeah, you know it now, don't you? 1989, Charlotte Ritchie. She's 37 years old today. She's an English actress. She was in Call the Midwife, Ghost, and Grantchester as well. Now, on this day in 1918, Britain's first police strike began at midnight with 6,000 policemen campaigning for better pay. Oh, I didn't think they had strikes then. And also on this day, though he's not around anymore, was the birth of Richard Attenborough, English actor and director. He won 2 Academy Awards for... in 1982, and he also won 4 BAFTA awards as well. As an actor, he perhaps was best known for his roles in The Great Escape, Jurassic Park. Wow, what about that, eh? And in 1935, Roundtree's introduced the famous Kit Kat bar, featuring 3 layers of wafer cut into finger slices and surrounded by milk chocolate. And it's still going strong today. Also on this day in 1981, a vandal slashed a picture of Diana, Prince of Wales, hanging at the National Portrait Gallery in London. Police said they identified the person, the assailant, as a 20-year-old Belfast man named Paul Salmon. He was grabbed by 2 security guards immediately after he began slashing at the portrait. Well, and on this day in 2004... Ferrari driver Michael Schumacher clinches his 7th Formula One World Drivers' Championship, wow, with a 2nd place in the Belgium Grand Prix. And last on our list here, 2010, the final episode of Last of the Summer Wine. Wow, what about that? That show actually ran for 37 years, starting in 1973, totaling 295 episodes across 31 seasons filmed, set in Holmfirth, which is in West Yorkshire. Been up there, yeah, and had a look around. Peter Sellers, who was Norman Clegg, was the only actor to appear in every episode of the series. Well, what about that? Interesting facts here on Hospital Radio Ipswich. But right now, though, we're going into a little request. I've been asked by Kevin,

0: What about that? The original recordings of Glenn Miller down, of course, In the Mood. And before that, we had Moonlight Serenade. What about that? Glenn Miller. Two in a row for Glenn. It's nice to see that we are one of the radio stations that do love to mix our music around, and we do love to go back a few years. And if you like sort of jazz music, jazz and big band and that, every evening between 5 and 6, Monday to Friday, we have Mike Bug and all that jazz. And my word, what he doesn't know about jazz is not worth knowing.
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0: Right, it's 10:39 here on a Saturday morning, and it's time for us to go, what was the year? And what we got at the moment is, well, I'll tell you what we'll do. I'll talk you through it. It's quite a long one. I'll talk you through the songs that I know, and then we'll try and guess at the end, because we are going back this time to the 60s. Yes, the great days of Carnaby Street and various other things. And, of course, England won the World Cup in the 60s, didn't they? I haven't won it yet since. Well, it got close anyway. It's no doubt about that. So let's go back to the 60s. And what is your 60s music knowledge like? Well, all you got to do really is just guess the year.
1: What was the year with Brian Davidson on Hospital Radio Ipswich?
0: Right, let's go and see what the first one is. Love means planning a life for two. Oh dear, I don't know. Being together the whole. This is old. This is. Everybody has a summer holiday. Doing things. There we are, that's Cliff Richard. So we're going on. That, I believe, was the Crystals.

0: Wow. What was it then?
1: What was the year with Brian Davidson on Hospital Radio Ipswich?
0: Well, we had some familiar ones there, didn't we? We had Gerry and the Pacemakers. We finished off there with the Beatles. We had Cliff Richard in there, Elvis Presley, and a few other recognisable ones. Any idea what it is? You're thinking about it? Well, here is the answer. No, it's not. Whoa. Glenn, will you just calm down a bit? No, the answer is
2: 1963.
0: So there you go, 1963, that particular one. We're going to have more later on in the programme. We're going to go over to the 70s, possibly the 80s as well. In the meantime, though, as we're talking about the 60s, here's one from the late part of the 60s.

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0: Wow, the wonderful soulful sound there of Johnny Bristol. Never really did much else after that particular track. What a great track it was way back there into the 70s. And of course, we'll be doing some 70s, what was the year, a little bit later on. But in the meantime, though, Memory Lane Cafe. Special notices now. Look, Memory Lane Cafe is a safe, welcoming and understanding place for carers and cared for who are living with or have been bereaved by a dementia. Every Tuesday, it opens its doors to companionship, support and smiles, okay? Now, the cafe is at the Meeting Place in Limerick, close to Ipswich. That's IP1 5LR. And if you want more information about that, then visit their website. It's Memory Lane Caf, ipswich.co.uk. What a great little place. And talking about having a coffee and having a chat, have you ever visited the hospital and wondered where you can get a coffee or a bite to eat? Well, the Kitchen Works restaurant is in the long corridor near the chapel, and there are also two Costas. One near the main south entrance and the other at the central outpatients entrance. Now, they are open at 7:30 weekdays, but closing times can vary. And just the weekends, well, it's just the Costas that are open. And the Costa near to the main entrance enjoys longer opening hours. What about that? In addition to that, there's two WH Smiths near the main entrance and the central outpatients entrance. And the one closest to the main entrance is open on the weekdays as well. Or weekends, should I say. Yeah. One quick other thing here. Have you time to volunteer and help save lives across East Anglia? Yes, the East Anglian Air Ambulance is looking for friendly, enthusiastic volunteers to join the team. Now, the roles include CPR training, volunteer, collection box volunteer, and volunteer speaker, to name but a few. More information about that is eaaa.org.uk/volunteering. And I'm sorry, they won't train you to fly a helicopter, which is a bit of a shame, because I'd love to do something like that.
1: 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Yes, it's Brian Davidson with Good Times on Hospital Radio Ipswich. What more could anyone want?
0: Right, let's get back to the music. And here's Mike and the Mechanics. All I need is a miracle, hey? 7 minutes towards the hour of the news.

0: What are you doing on Sunday morning between 8 and 10? Nothing? Good. It's what you're meant to do. So why don't you join me, Rick Double, for Sunday breakfast here on Hospital Radio Ipswich. There's lots happening. Word of the day, your mother should know. Pause for thought with the chaplains and Nature Watch. Oh yes, and you'll love the music. Whether you're listening from hospital or from home, keep your calendar clear on Sunday mornings and let's meet up for breakfast. What's your mother should know? You'll have to listen in to find out.
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1: Well, we had a little bit of trouble there getting the news. I don't know, technology is playing a little bit of a gremlin session at the moment. If we do get any interesting news come up, we will let you know. But what we'll do is we'll say that's it for the news until 12 o'clock, OK? Well, these things happen, don't they?

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2: Well, yeah, let's have a giggle and a bit of a laugh. We're going to start off with a bit of an old comedy song. I don't know how many years ago back this one. It's by Slim Dusty, and there's a pub with no beer.

0: Now, how about this for the ultimate contrived plot? A young Australian gentleman staying with a group of Scots was gradually, over a period of some 6 months, given the impression that the world-famous haggis was in fact an animal. And if he played his cards right, he could actually be invited to take part in a haggis shoot.
1: Hello.
2: Good morning. Could I speak to Charles Deans, please?
1: Speaking.
2: Good morning. My name is Patterson. I have been sent a letter by Magnus McFarlane on your behalf. Are you aware of the existence of Mr. McFarlane?
1: I'm aware of him, yeah.
2: You are?
1: Mm-hmm.
2: I'm president of the Stirlingshire Haggis Sporting Association, and he said that you would be interested possibly in taking part in one of our shoots.
1: Yeah, I am. I think we all are.
2: Have you done much shooting?
1: Afraid not. I mean, I haven't been in Scotland for very long, so I haven't had an opportunity to do... Oh, you mean shooting as in general shooting?
2: Yes.
1: No, I haven't, no.
2: What sort of shooting? I mean, obviously we can't have someone coming on one of our shoots who knows nothing about guns. How much of a novice are you?
1: Oh, well, I have done shooting, but I, you know, only at targets and that sort of thing. I used to sell guns in a shop. So I have a theoretical knowledge of their workings and that sort of thing.
2: Do I detect from your accent that you're not from these shores?
1: I'm what?
2: You're not from this part of the world.
1: I think you'd be right in assuming that. I'm Australian.
2: Are you? Oh, yep. Splendid. Yeah. Well, we haven't had a foreigner on one of our shoots. That would be splendid. How much has Mr. McFarlane told you about the association and what happens on the shoot?
1: Well, nothing at all, actually. So, you know, it's all news to me. Haven't heard anything.
2: Are you aware about clothes and that sort of thing?
1: No.
2: We're pretty tough on clothes. Traditional garments are normally worn, because it's pretty rough territory out there.
1: Mm-hmm.
2: Have you got a deerstalker and
1: boots?
2: Oh,
1: yeah, I've got a deerstalker, all right.
2: You've actually got one? Are you serious?
1: Yeah, I've got one. We went out a couple of weeks ago, and I was forced into buying one, so...
2: Terrific. Yeah. Jolly good.
1: Mm-hmm.
2: The idea you would be with a couple of other novices who hadn't actually been on a haggis shoot before,
1: mm-hmm.
2: and we blood the haggis, you know, you have to, it's just a little ritual, dip your fingers in the blood, rub it on your forehead, that sort of thing. If you haven't actually shot anything before, you're gonna have an absolute blinder of a problem trying to get the little thing, aren't you?
1: Mm.
2: There aren't many of them around. I wonder if the thing we've got to do, really, is get together beforehand and get you shooting at a few dummy ones. Sorry?
1: Right. Dummy haggises, yeah.
2: Did I say something wrong?
1: No, nothing, actually, yeah.
2: Why
1: Why
2: did you find that amusing?
1: I actually heard that haggis were low-flying birds which move with a great speed. And to shoot dummies, I really wouldn't imagine that would be very effective.
2: Well, they do certainly fly low, and they do... I've never seen one fly. What do you mean they fly? Are we both talking about the same thing?
1: Oh, yeah, we are, actually, but...
2: I hope you're not having me on, Mr. Deans. I hope this is not some sort of joke. I mean, we do take this very seriously.
1: I appreciate that. Now, actually, look, I have heard a couple of conflicting views. One is that the haggis is a small member of the pig family...
2: Yes.
1: ...that looks a little like a bird, and the other is that... It's actually a low-flying bird that looks a little like a pig, so...
2: A bit of each.
1: Sorry?
2: A bit of each.
1: It's a bit of each, yeah.
2: It's a bit of each.
1: But in any case, it moves very fast, so...
2: Right.
1: You know, shooting at dummies, I don't know whether...
2: Don't you have them in... where did you say you come from, Canada?
1: Australia.
2: Don't you have them there?
1: No, haggis, no. God, we've got kangaroos and wallabies and that sort of thing.
2: You shoot them?
1: We do, but I haven't shot any, no. Mm.
2: Well, I think you might find this one a bit of a tricky bird. When are you available for the first shoot of the season?
1: Oh, when does the season start? I'm available.
2: It starts on March the 24th. We call it the Glorious 24th.
1: Glorious 24th. Yeah, terrific. That'd be great.
2: You'd be free then?
1: I think so, yeah. I don't think I've got anything planned on that weekend. I'm sorry I didn't catch the name of the association. What was that?
2: I'm not surprised you didn't. I don't believe this.
1: Oh, God, I don't believe it either. I think you're that guy from the radio, aren't you? You're not going to bloody put this on, are you? Because it's not on the radio at the moment. I think we're listening to your station. You can't... Look, don't put this on.
0: Why not?
1: Oh, jeez. No, look, I'd be too embarrassed.
0: I thought you were having me on. I mean, did you really think that there was... You can't have done.
1: No, actually, for a start, I didn't believe the accent. I thought, oh, my God, this pompous... Well, sounds like, you know, that's...
0: Yeah, but, I mean, do you really think the haggis is an animal?
1: Ah, I do, actually. I've been convinced that it is.
0: I think that's marvellous, Charles. That really...
1: Oh, jeez. You mean it's not? Look, so many people have told me that there is actually a haggis shoot and all the rest of it.
0: I'm sure you're having me on.
1: Ah, jeez. Now, look, you can't put this on, because if anyone knew that an Australian thought there was actually a haggis animal... I think they'd all be disgusted in me. Oh, God. Gullible as anything.
0: Well, he did eventually give his permission. And many thanks to all the willing victims of my funny phone calls. Next time the phone rings, you'd be well advised to exercise just a degree of caution.
3: So, three nuns get killed in a car crash.
4: Oh, dear.
3: Yeah, and they go up to heaven.
4: Of course.
3: And Peter's at the gates and he says, I'm afraid you're going to have to answer a question before you can come in.
4: Oh. Mm.
3: So he says to the first one, don't worry, the questions are very easy. What was the name of the first woman? And she says, Eve. And he says, yeah, you're in. So he says to the second one, where did Eve live?
4: Oh, yes,
3: and yeah. And she says, Garden of Eden. And he says, yeah, you're in.
4: You.
3: And he says to the third one, which was the Mother Superior, I'm afraid the question's going to have to be a little bit more tricky for you.
4: Well, fair enough, because...
3: Yeah, obviously. And he says to her, what did Eve say when she first saw Adam? And the Mother Superior says, oh, that's a hard one. He says, yep, you're in.
4: She hadn't answered the question. Pardon? She hadn't answered the question.
3: Yeah, it just doesn't work, does it, as a joke?
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6: Well, there we are. That was our little comedy spot for this morning. Hope you enjoyed that. Haggis shooting. What a thing to do. And of course, we'll have more comedy next week. In the meantime, though, let's go back a few years. Here's old Blue Eyes himself. What's to say?

0: There we are, the late and great Dolly Parton, who we lost sadly this week, which is, oh, what a shame. She's such a lovely, bubbly person, and not only that, she's not only just a great singer, she was also a great songwriter as well. She used to write all her own songs. And also, well, she was also a lovely person. She used to do a heck of a lot of work for charity, and that's so it's going to be very, very sadly missed. And if you are a country and western fan, then I'm sure this particular Sunday night on Peter Green's late night show, I'm sure he's going to be playing plenty of Dolly stuff on that. Okay, right, what's the time? It's 11:20 on a Saturday morning. Welcome along to the programmes of Hospital Radio Switch, broadcasting live from our studios here at the Ipswich Hospital in Heath Road, and of course saying good morning to all the patients and all the staff up here at Ipswich Hospital, and also Aldbury Community Hospital, and all our friends out there in internet land. A very good morning to you, whether you're in Ipswich or whether you're scattered right across the country, or even scattered across the world as well. We've got it all, you know. Oh, internet is such a wonderful thing, isn't it?
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2: Did you remember those scratchy old 78s? They always seemed to get stuck, didn't they? Stuck, didn't they? Stuck. Well, it's time to dust down an old scratchy 78. Sharpen our stylus and get ready to hear this old vintage sound.
0: And ladies and gentlemen, we are going to, as far as we can work it out, it was either very late 40s, very early 50s. We think it's 50s, actually. And a very, very popular lady, American actress and singer, Doris Day. She had an entertainment career of, 75 years. She was one of the most popular and acclaimed female singers of the 40s and the 50s, with a parallel career as a leading actress in Hollywood films, where she became one of the biggest box office stars of the 1960s as well. She was known for on-screen girl next door image and her distinctive singing voice. Well, ladies and gentlemen, we dug out Grandad's records and we found this one by Doris. And it's called Moonlight Bay. Now, it's obvious he's been played this one quite a few times, but so it must be quite a nice song. Anyway, we've cleaned it up, we've polished it up, and we've rewound the turntable as well. And we've even blown all the dust off the needle so you can hear it a little bit more crispier. So without further ado, we've got the turntable rolling. We'll be quiet now and let Doris do all the singing. And the crackles.

There we are. That was a lovely Doris Day and Moonlight Bay. What a lovely soft voice she's got. Oh, it's gorgeous. Anyway, sorry to say we've got a few crackles on this record as well, because I think Grandad actually played this one more times. Can we get off? Yeah. I think he played it quite a few times. He used to love that sort of music, you see. So there you go. 11:26, and, well, here's one. I haven't heard this one for a little while. Here's Jerry Rafferty.

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1: There you go, a fortnight today down at Christchurch Park. And we hope to be having a little bit of a broadcast going on down there as well, because it would be absolutely brilliant. They did it last year. They had absolutely such a fun time. And, of course, the big thing is they're raising funds for the Ipswich and Colchester charities. So there you go. 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And not only is that, they've got a website, colchesteripswichcharity.org.uk. Right, OK, what's the time now? Oh, it's time for this.
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1: Okay, we're into what was the year, and this particular one, we are going back to the 70s. Yes, the great decade of

0: hits. Wow, we had some great songs in the 70s, there's no doubt about that. So this one should make it a little bit easier. We are in the 70s. It's quite, well, we've got such a huge amount of songs on this particular year. I'll run through it with you, because there's quite a lot there, and see if I can pick out one or two there, just to give you a little bit of a reminder. So, off we go. Are you ready?
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0: Right, here's the first one.
2: Ride a white swan that the people love a
0: bit. Oh, T-Rex.
2: Say hello, baby, come go run.
3: Ride along on the bicycle, hun. That's a bicycle built for two.
0: That was the Mixtures.
2: Just another day.

was Ardeen Taylor. I did what I did for Maria. I did what I did. Even Tony Christie is there. Harrigan Smith. Go, go, go. From the bubble rock era. We met, I knew I'd have a never-ending love. And a new Seekers as well.

0: That's middle of the road.
1: She's the witch queen of New Orleans.
0: That was Redbone. Come on, Tom.

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1: Well, some great familiar songs there, some great tracks as well there, from Tom Jones to T-Rex to Sweet. There was also the New Seekers. Any idea what the year was? Wow. It goes back. Yeah, I know. It's the early part of the... it's definitely the early part of the 70s, but here it is.
0: Oh, what was the year?
1: No, that's not the answer, is it? Okay, we'll try this one then.
2: 1971.
1: There you go, 1971. So if you got the early one right, 1963, and this one's 1971, well, give yourself a big round of applause. Well done. Sorry, no prizes, no gifts or anything like that. It's all for a bit of fun.

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1: Okay, it's bringing us up to our live in concert time of the morning, and this time we're going back to 1984, and it's a bit of jazz funk music done by a band called Shack Attack, and I did actually see them what about a year or so ago live, in fact, in Ipswich. But this particular recording is Shack Attack going live back in 1984 in Japan. They're very, very popular in Japan. But you just sit back and listen to this.

0: There we are, Shack Attack there. 1984. Blimey. A few years now. I must admit, they are absolutely brilliant. And the great thing about the band is, today, after all them years ago, when they done it from the early 80s, they are still the original people. So what about that? That's unbelievable. That's a chance to find a band with all the original people there is, well, very rare today.
1: 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Or are you a family carer who's a patient in the hospital?
2: You've got a friend in me. You've got a friend in me.
1: 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That's 01473 703 756.
2: You got a friend in me. 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
0: Thank you, Patrick. Right, let's have a little look then what is on for the rest of the day here on Hospital Radio Switch. And after I finish at 12 o'clock, it's music from the stage and screen. That's, of course, Mike Bug and Bob Davis. 1 o'clock is lunchtime jukebox with Chris Thorne. And then we have music in the afternoon, okay? With John Alderton's classical favourites. Around about 3 o'clock, it's Marty Wilde. No, not the original Marty Wilde. Our very own Marty Wilde with his time machine. And then we have The Gentle Breeze with Patrick at 4. 5 o'clock this evening, your requests and dedications on hri.org.uk. It's with our little chocolate girl herself. That is, of course, Gemma G. So, Gemma, shall be taking you right the way through till 7 o'clock. And at 7 o'clock, we have Stu's Disney's hit. Yeah? Do you love the old Disney songs? Well, that's the programme for you between 7 and 8 tonight. The Soul Lounge with Patrick is at 8. And at 10 o'clock tonight, going right the way through till midnight, is Night Moods. Now, as for tomorrow, well, we are doing sort of music right the way through, and then at 8 o'clock in the morning, we have Sunday Breakfast with Rick Double. Okay, he's been bringing the chaplain along. Another live broadcast. And he'll be up to a lot of his little stories, like Nature Watch. Wow, that is really interesting. And also, he'll be taking your requests as well. And of course, don't forget, tomorrow night at 8 o'clock, live, it's our very own Peter Green, and he's doing his Sunday live. And also we're coupling up, I'm told, we also couple up on that particular night with Colchester Hospital Radio as well. So there we are, that's Peter doing Colchester Hospital Radio and Ipswich at the same time. If you want to know more about Hospital Radio Ipswich, it's services. And if you'd love to be involved, then look at our website, hri.org.uk, and it's got all the details in there. Okay, lovely stuff.

there we are. I love to love you, baby. That is, of course, Donna Summer there. And what a great track that was from the 70s. A real disco-y hit that was. Anyway, ladies and gentlemen, it looks like time has slowly beaten us here on this Saturday morning. For me, Brian Davidson, it's been lovely having you company. Keep on listening to Hospital Radio Switch. It's bank holiday weekend. If you're out and about, then do have enjoy yourself. Just hope and pray that the weather is going to be okay. I'm actually off out later on because where am I going? Well, I got a little family barbecue to go to, and I mind you, the weather doesn't look too great for one of those. Yeah, busy weekend for me. Then, of course, tomorrow it's the big multicultural show at Ipswich in Alexander Park. If I see you there, hello. That'd be nice to meet you. Then it's Classic Car Day on Monday down at the Suffolk Food Hall. Busy old weekend. Anyway, look after yourselves. See you next week, same time at 10. And have a great weekend. Ta-da!

Right, well, ladies and gentlemen, sad to say, the news, he's not going to be coming on again. We don't know what happened there. But anyway, shortly, Mike Bug shall be along. Until we meet again. Ta-da!

Yes, that's the theme from music from the 1970 film Love Story, which starred Ally McCraw and Ryan O'Neill. Music was played there by Henry Mancini and his orchestra. On today's show, all of our recordings are going to be songs that were featured in films, but not musical films. They were either all used within a drama for a bit of light relief or just played over the opening or closing credits. Our first song was a 1966 hit for Cher, but it's a Nancy Sinatra version that we're going to play. It was that version that was featured in a Quentin Tarantino film in 2003. The song, Bang Bang. But what was the film?

Yes, that's Nancy Sinatra with Bang Bang. The film? The film was Kill Bill, Volume 1, that starred Uma Thurman. I think what we'll do is we'll make the rest of the show a little bit of a quiz. Before playing each track, I'll tell you the artist and the year of the film and the stars of the film. And whilst the song plays, you see if you can remember what film that track was in. Yeah. So, the next one is a French song. It won the Academy Award for Best Song in 2004. The film starred Steve McQueen and Faye Dunaway. The song is sung by Noel Harrison. But what's the film?

Yes, the windmills of your mind. That was from the Thomas Crown Affair. Remember that one? Right. A song now that was featured in another Quentin Tarantino film. It was from 1992. The film starred Tim Roth and Chris Penn. The song was written by Jerry Rafferty, and it was sung by a group called Steeler's Wheel, which was a group that Jerry Rafferty formed with some of his former school friends. The song stuck in the middle with you. But what's the film?

Back in the Middle with you, yeah. Well, you know what that was from? It's Reservoir Dogs. Do you remember that? Yeah, I think that was played where they were all sitting around debating who they were going to bump off next. Okay, one of my favourite records now, this is a singer is Julie London, and the song, Cry Me a River. It was first featured in a 1956 rock and roll film that starred Jane Mansfield. The film made stars of a number of pop stars, such as the Platters, Gene Vincent, Eddie Cochran, and Little Richard, who sung the title track. That should give you a clue. So, what's the film?

Judy London, Cry Me a River. Yeah, the film, you may have guessed from the fact that I told you that Little Richard sung the title track, was The Girl Can't Help It. I remember seeing the film when I was probably about 15, and it's a film I've always remembered. Apparently, it also made a big impact on John Lennon. He was watching Eddie Cochran in the film, and that inspired him to become a guitarist, a rock guitarist and a singer. So, yeah. I remember seeing that a few months ago, on one of those old satellite TV channels that plays the old films, and I remember it with great fondness. It seemed rubbish when I watched it the other month. There you are. Hospital Radio favourite now, the singer is Matt Munro. The film, a 1969 movie starring Michael Caine. What's the film?

Matt Monro on Days Like These. Yes, that was from the original Italian Job. It was famous not only for that great song by Quincy Jones and Don Black, but for the Michael Caine quote. Yeah, you know it. You're only supposed to blow the bloody doors off. A song now from Bette Midler. This is from a comedy drama that Bette Midler starred in 1988. She also sings the song, "Wind Beneath My Wings." What's the film?

Yes, that song's always associated with Bette Midler now, isn't it? But it was first recorded by Roger Whittaker. Bette Midler's version was from the film Beaches. Yeah, get that one. All right. Hal David and Burt Bacharach's song now, and it's our first song that we're going to feature from a cowboy film. The film was 2003. It starred Paul Newman and Robert Redford.

The singer is BJ Thomas. The song Raindrops Keep Falling on My Head. The film. Yeah, the film was Butch Cassidy and the Sundance Kid. Right. We're going to have a couple of Bond movie songs now. The first one is comes from the first Bond film not to star Sean Connery. So that should give you a clue. The singer is Louis Armstrong. The film was made in 1969. So what's the film?

Yes, the film starred George Lazenby and Diana Rigg. So that should help you. It was Her Majesty's Secret Service. All right. Our second Bond film was made in 1977. It was the third outing as Bond for Roger Moore. The singer is Carly Simon. The song? Nobody does it better.

Carly Simon, Nobody Does It Better, and it was from the Bond film The Spy Who Loved Me. Music there was written by Marvin Hamlisch. A song now from a Tom Hanks movie. The movie was made in 1986. It's sung by an American band that was formed in 1978. There's no particular reason for their name. They called themselves Berlin, apart from the fact they just wanted to sound European. I think that it was European bands were all the rage at the time in the States. The song, Take My Breath Away. What was the film?

Yes, that was featured in the film Top Gun. Tom Hanks. Right. Dustin Hoffman is the star of our next movie we're going to feature. It was made in 1967. It won an Oscar for a co-star, Anne Bancroft. The song was written by Paul Simon with his mate. Well, he sings it here with his mate Art Garfunkel. The song, Mrs. Robinson.

0: Simon and Garfunkel, Mrs. Robinson. Yeah, so what was the film? Yeah, it's The Graduate. It won an Oscar for Best Director. We're going to have a Monty Python song now. This was written by Eric Idle. It's been used in a number of Python ventures, including the musical Spamalot. But what was the film it was first featured in? Can you remember?
1: Some things in life are bad. They can really make you mad. Other things just make you swear and curse. When you're chewing on life's gristle,

Yes, the main singer there, of course, was Michael Palin from the Pythons. And that was first aired in the Python film Life of Brian, a very controversial film. Yeah. A song now from a film that starred Audrey Hepburn. Audrey Hepburn herself was no great singer, and although she appears to be singing this particular song that we're going to play in the film, and the song is always associated with her in the film, I think it could well have been dubbed by another singer. I've chosen not to play her version, mainly because I couldn't find a copy of it, if I'm honest, but I decided to play instead the version that went to number one in the charts, the song Moon River. The singer that we're going to feature is Danny Williams.

Stanley Williams' version of Moon River, from, of course, the fantastic Breakfast at Tiffany's. You knew that one, didn't you? Well, I hope you enjoyed the songs today, and not only the songs, but also been able to have a guess at the films. I'm going to leave you with a piece of music that is played by the same orchestra that we started off with, Henry Mancini. This time he's playing another one of his compositions that's a theme from a famous film, and the film this time is MASH. So from me, Mike, goodbye and look after yourself.

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3: From the Sky News Centre at 1, thousands of people are still missing on deadly in Nepal, with 33 British nationals among those unaccounted for. More than 600 have died. Matt Baden works for the International Federation of the Red Cross and tells us what they're currently focusing on.
4: Right now, it's about the next 72 hours. Food, water, non-food items. Shelter will be a huge priority. And once we can establish those emergency other forms of programming to support livelihoods, getting people back into more permanent.
3: A migrant has died and three have been trying to cross the channel in an overcrowded dinghy. The French coast rescued 72 people in the waters between Dunkirk and Calais on Thursday night. The Archbishop of Canterbury says she's sad and shocked after a man died at a Christian festival in West. Six others were injured after a sign fell down at the big church festival near Stenning. Dame Sarah Mullally said, praying for family, friends and loved ones. Middlesbrough fans have held its applause in tribute to two police officers killed in a head-on collision at weekend. PC Matthew Blades and PC Tom Clough died in the A66 near the town alongside five other men. In sport, Andoni Iriola's first game at home at Liverpool manager is against Nottingham Forest. Shane Pennington's at Anfield.
5: There's Liverpool 0, Nottingham Forest 1. And before kick-off here, Liverpool paid tribute to Kevin Keegan with a minute's applause. But so far on the pitch, they've not really got going here. High intensity of Dallin Doyle's 18-yard strike. He go across Alisson into the bottom right corner. It's what the visitors deserve, and Doyle and Jesus missing other opportunities for Glasner side.
3: Later in the Premier League, newly promoted sides Coventry and Hull face off. And rains delayed England's victory push on day three of the second test against Pakistan at Lord's. The hosts will resume on 81 for three in their second innings, a lead of 261. That's the latest. I'm Jenny Barsby.

A very good afternoon and welcome to the Lunchtime Jukebox with me, Chris Thorne, here on Hospital Radio Ipswich. Slightly different programme today, hope you're going to enjoy it. It's going to be a programme made up of one-hit wonders, basically, which is why I chose that one to start with, Chesney Hawkes, the one and only. It was his one and only hit. And that's going to be the case with most of these others. They did have possibly extra hits in the lower part of the charts, but really they were best known for a one big hit and one big hit wonder, basically. So we're going to get the programme underway with the Rooftop Singers back to 1963 for this one, and Walk Right In.

0: Staying in the 60s for that one. That was The Cascades, Rhythm of the Rain. That still sounds good, doesn't it? What a great record that was. Well, let's cheer ourselves up. We don't want to be in the rain, do we? Let's have a little trip, shall we, abroad? And we're off to Barbados.
1: Ladies and gentlemen, this is Captain Tobias Wilcock welcoming you aboard Coconut Airways Flight 372 to Bridgetown, Barbados. We will be flying at an height of 32,000 feet and at an airspeed of approximately 600 miles per hour. Refreshment will be served after takeoff. Kindly fasten your safety belts and refrain from smoking until the air.

summertime at last. Back to 1959 for that one, and a big number one for Jerry Keller, Here Comes Summer. Talking of summer, the summer of 67, it was the summer of love, wasn't it? And this was a big hit for Scott McKenzie. This one is San Francisco.

Hi there, I'm Frank Allen of The Searchers, and we're sending our very best wishes to everyone out there listening to Chris Thorne on Hospital Radio Ipswich. Keep enjoying the music.

That's a great record, isn't it? That's Matthew's Southern Comfort there and Woodstock. Well, a group that had just one big hit, but it was a big hit. It was number one in 1969, and it's the Archies and Sugar Sugar.

from the film Top Gun. That was Berlin and Take My Breath Away, hit for them two times over. So, yeah, they got their money's worth out of that one, didn't they? Well, we're about halfway through the programme today, a programme which is featuring one-hit wonders, basically, from the various decades. And I think it's time for an instrumental, so I think you might remember this one. This is the Brighouse and Rastrick Brass Band, and yes, you've guessed it, it's the Floral Dance.

There we go. That's the Kurzweil Flyers all the way from sunny Southend. And little does she know. And I love the lyrics on that. Some great lyrics. Hope you enjoyed that one. Hope you're enjoying the music. We're doing one-hit wonders. And it's getting to the point where I'm struggling to sort of think what to play and what to leave out, because I've got a great list of tracks to play for you, and I'm not going to fit them all into this hour. So, yeah, bear with me. I'm making a few choices. Hopefully you will like what you hear. Going back now to the 70s, and to a group called Pussycat, and this is a track that always reminds me of football at Portman Road when we were playing the top teams in Europe. And I can remember standing on the terraces listening to this at half time when they played the music. This is Pussycat and Mississippi.

words mean I am a truthful man from the land of the palm trees. And before dying, I want to share these poems of my soul. My poems are soft green. My poems are also flaming crimson. My poems are like a wounded fawn seeking refuge in the forest. The last verse says, Con los pobres de la tierra. With the poor people of this earth, I want to share.

There we are. That was the Sandpipers there, bringing back lots of memories, I guess, from holidays in Spain for you. That was Guantanamera. So, folks, the clock's beaten us once again. Thank you very much for listening. I do hope you've enjoyed the music. It's been a special programme on the Lunchtime Jukebox here with me, Chris Thorne, and I've been playing One Hit Wonders. I'm going to go out with an instrumental now that was common on the international radio, pirate radio times, basically, and that's Man of Action. So thank you for listening, folks, and don't forget, after the end of the program, it's the news at the top of the hour here on Hospital Radio Ipswich. Thanks for listening, folks. Speak to you soon.

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3: From the Sky News at 2, it's thought the costs of rebuilding parts of Nepal devastated by flash flood could rise billions. The number of deaths climbed above 600, but thousands of people remain unaccounted for. Were caused by part of a glacier breaking off high up in the Himalayas. Monica Nupay, climate activist, says she and her colleagues knew something like this could happen.
4: I have one fellow climate activist. She lost her house in this flood. And it's the same thing because we have been advocating about this years and years. It was extremely disheartening.
3: The Archbishop says she's sad and shocked after a man died at a Christian festival in West Sussex yesterday. Six others after a sign fell down near Stenning. 30 families of slaughter victims have urged the Justice Secretary to killers the prison release scheme in England and Wales. The government says the most dangerous criminals were behind bars. Middlesbrough fans have held a minute's applause to pay tribute to police officers killed in a head-on collision. PC Matthew Blades and Tom Clough died in the crash on the A66 near the town alongside five young men. Championship club say they need to show their appreciation for both officers. Elsewhere, Liverpool and Nottingham Forest are looking for the first wins of the season. Live to Shane Pink at Anfield.
5: Where it's Liverpool 1, Nottingham Forest 2, and Alexander Isak had got the host back on level terms here. He tapped down Coco's cross to cancel out Danny Doyle's first half strike for the visitors. An effort go over to, but the have just been given a penalty after Alisson found Nico Williams and Morgan scored.
3: Newly promoted sides Coventry and Hull City face off later, while Celtic disappointment behind them when they return to Scottish Premiership action.

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My name is John Alderton, and welcome to this edition of John Alderton's Classical Favourites. You were just listening to part of the Symphony No. 1 in B-flat major by the English composer William Boyce, born in London in 1711. He started his musical career as a choir boy in St. Paul's and rose to the position of Master of the King's Music in 1755. The symphony you heard was played by the Aradia Ensemble, conducted by Kevin Mallon. We move forward now 200 years. Another English composer, Ralph Vaughan Williams. Here is his Fantasia on Greensleeves. It's two tunes, Greensleeves and another quite unknown melody called Lonely Joan, which he's woven together to form the Greensleeves Fantasia. The Royal Philharmonic Orchestra and Christopher Seaman conducting.

The Fantasia on Greensleeves by Ralph Vaughan Williams, played by the Royal Philharmonic Orchestra with Christopher Seaman conducting. We move across the Atlantic now to an American composer, Stephen Foster, who was America's very first full-time composer, lyricist and poet. And one of his most popular songs is this next one, I Dream of Jeannie with the light brown hair, is it? Dark brown hair or whatever? I don't know. It doesn't tell me that much on the CD. Anyhow, Stuart Burrows will sing about it and John Constable accompanies at the piano.

There we are. I Dream of Jeannie with the Light Brown Hair, a song by Stephen Foster, sung by Stuart Burrows with John Constable at the piano. When I was a music student back in the late 1960s, I was looking forward very much to a trip to the Royal Festival Hall in London, where the German pianist Wilhelm Kempf was due to play the Chopin Second Piano Concerto. Probably the most disappointing day of my life, because I got there and the pianist had injured a finger and he was replaced by another pianist playing, I can't remember what, but it wasn't the Chopin. I do have a CD of Kempf doing the Chopin Second Piano Concerto, and from that we're going to listen to the first movement. It's the City of Prague Philharmonic Orchestra and Carol Ansell conducting.

the first movement of Chopin's second piano concerto, played there by pianist Wilhelm Kempf with the Prague Philharmonic Orchestra and Carol Ansell conducting. Just round the corner from our studios here in the Ipswich Hospital, while I was a student, lived a friend of mine, colleague, musical colleague, Nigel Jay, and he was a violinist, still is, in fact, and we used to get together to play all sorts of concerts and things, including on Christmas days, back in the old days at the Melton Grange Hotel, where we would do our bits and then have a free lunch and everything with it. Nigel is now with the BBC Philharmonic Orchestra in Manchester, and he gave me this CD, which is part of the BBC Music magazine thing that came out a number of years ago, I think probably still going, where you got a magazine and you also got a CD. And this was the BBC Philharmonic, conducted by Edward Downes, playing Rachmaninoff's second piano concerto, and it really hit top critical acclaim. Here is the third movement.

0: the BBC Philharmonic Orchestra there, and part of Rachmaninoff's Symphony No. 2 in E minor. I hope you enjoyed that. The conductor was Edward Downes. In 1901, in the city of Glasgow, a young self-taught musician was appointed conductor of a mixed-voice choir attached to a working men's club. Early in 1906, the choir asserted its independence and became the Glasgow Orpheus Choir. And it continued until the early 1950s, and on the death of the conductor, they decided there was nowhere further they could go, so they disbanded. From one of their concerts, here is Sir Hugh Robertson himself introducing one of the songs.
1: All in the April Evening. This song was written by me 40 years ago. The words are by Catherine Tynan, the Irish poetess. I think the music fits the words, if it does not match them in excellence. Anyway, the song is sung and appreciated in every part of the English-speaking world.

All in the April Evening there, sung by the Glasgow Orpheus Choir, introduced by and conducted by their founder, Sir Hugh Robertson. Back to my student days in the late 1960s, a fellow student from Stonham Aspel up along the Norwich Road, the bassoon player Graham Salvage, who quite unusually for a musician didn't start playing bassoon until he was 18 years old. And there's a funny little story about him. He bought this instrument, really nice one, and he came out of his house one day ready to put the bassoon in the car and got into conversation with somebody there on the parking space. And when he did get into the car, he backed the car slowly down the drive and the bassoon went between the two back wheels. Unfortunately, the car was one of those three-wheel Reliant Robins and the front wheel went right over the top of the case, smashed the case, but luckily the instrument didn't suffer. Graham went on to become a professional bassoon player, and we hear him now playing the Elgar Romance for bassoon and orchestra, accompanied by the Halle Orchestra conductor Sir Mark Elder.

Graham Salvage, bassoon. They're playing that Romance for bassoon and orchestra by Sir Edward Elgar, accompanied by the Halley Orchestra, conducted by Sir Mark Elder. We're going to call back now Stuart Burrows with John Constable at the piano for another song. This one is by Handel, a German composer who lived and worked in London. The song is called Silent Worship.

Stuart Burrows there with John Constable at the piano, and that song by Handel, Silent Worship. 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My name is John Alderton, and this for the past hour you've been listening to some of my classical favourites. I hope you've had something from this programme that you've enjoyed, if not everything, and I hope you'll join me again on another occasion here listening to us either through the hospital radio system, or you can go online and go via our website, Hospital Radio Ipswich, all one word, or the excellent TuneIn Radio app, and using that you can hear us wherever you are in the world. For me, John Alderton, until next time, it's bye-bye, and I'm going to leave you with more music from William Boyce's Symphony No. 1.

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3: From the Sky News Centre at 3. A doctor in Nepal says his hospital's receiving more bodies than patients to treat. The number of people killed in the flash floods has passed 650. Matt Baden is from the International Federation of the Red Cross and tells us what they're currently focusing on.
4: Right now, it's about the next 72 hours, which will be food, water and non-food items. Shelter will be a huge priority. And once we can kind of establish those emergency needs, we'll likely move into other forms of programming to support livelihoods, getting people back into a more permanent shelter.
3: Families of those affected by homicide have called for prisoners convicted of manslaughter to be excluded from the government's early release scheme. The plan aims to ease overcrowding in jails in England and in Wales. Among those who've signed an open letter is Emma Webber, whose son Barnaby was stabbed to death in Nottingham.
5: It's bad enough that we have this horror in the first place. The thought that these perpetrators are going to be able to get out early, let alone serve their proper time, is heartbreaking and a disgrace and a shame on our nation.
3: The Archbishop of Canterbury says she's praying for the family, friends and loved ones of a man who died at a Christian festival. A large sign fell on the victim in West Sussex yesterday. Investigators say the driver of a train which derailed a fortnight ago reported seeing a kink in the track. The rear carriage was dragged across sleepers near Wickford in Essex for 1.5 miles. Liverpool are still waiting for their first win under new manager Andoni Iraola after a 2-2 draw with Nottingham Forest. Coventry City host their first top flight home match since 2001 against Hull City, and Celtic are at home to Falkirk in the Scottish Premiership. While England's cricketers are continuing to build their second innings lead over Pakistan on day 3 of the second test. The hosts were ahead by 277 runs a short time ago. That's the latest. I'm Imani Rana.

0: 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The unpleasant noise you are about to hear coming from your radio is not a mistake. 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

I would like to welcome all star patients and listeners on the internet. Welcome to Red River Rock 1959 with your time lord, Marty Wilde. Music from the 1950s and 1960s. Halfway to Paradise, Tony Orlando, 1961 on the Epic label. As the original version that one, Billy Fury covered the song. This is Hear My Plea, and this is Vocaleers, a great up-tempo doo-wop.

Hear My Plea, the Vocaliers, great up-tempo doo-wop, that one was. I always like to put on a B-side as well as an A-side. This next one is a B-side. I Belong to You, Neil Sedaka from 1959. I'll tell you what the A-side was after we listened to it.

I Belong to You, Neil Sedaka. The A-side was actually Living Next Door to an Angel. This is I Love How You Love Me. This is the Power Sisters from 1961.

I Love How You Love Me, the Power Sisters from 1961. Recording, it's recorded on the Phil Spector Studios. And now we're going to have, again, I Love My Teddy Bear. This is Carly and the Cones from 1960.

I Love My Teddy Bear, Connie and the Cones from 1960 on the Roulette label. This next one is I Need You So, and this is Conway Twitty, also again from 1960.

I Need You So, Conway Twitty from 1960. Actually, it's an Elvis song now, A Fool Such As I, but it's not going to be sung by Elvis. This is Muriel Honey from South Africa.

and Lee. Now, this is Image of Girl, a Safaris, 1960 on the Eldo label, West Coast Doo-Wop.

West Coast doo-wop there, the L, the Safaris, and the image of a girl. Now we're going to have in the middle of the house Alma Cogan. She actually covered a song, one actually done in America by Rusty Draper and Vaughan Monroe, all from the same year, 1956.

Ernie Fields and his orchestra from 1959, and it was In the Mood. In the Still of the Night. Yes, you're more like, it's for Five Saturns. And other groups as well recorded that. But we're going to listen to Dion and the Belmonts' version of this one.

In the still of the night, Dean and the Belmonts. Now it's almost tomorrow, Mark Winter from 1963.

It's Almost Tomorrow, Mark Winter. Who can remember that one? Jimmy Velvet also had a version. Joe Stafford, 1955. The Dreamweavers got to number one in 1956. And I also nearly forgot, you can think of it, but there's one, Snooky Lanson had a version out in 1956. Now, there's two island songs. The first one is Island in the Sun, How Belafonte.

Island in the Sun, Hal Belafonte, number three for Harry in 1957. The second Island song is Island of Dreams, The Springfields, from 1962 on the Philips label.

Island of Dreams of Springfield from 1962. It's 2 o'clock. Teenager Jamie Foster now, 1960 on the G&O label. He only had this song.

Jailhouse Rock from the film by Elvis Presley from 1957 or 58. I can't remember which one that was now. Now, this next one is Pledging My Love. This is Johnny Ace from 1954.

Nice song there by Johnny Ace from 1954, Pledging My Love. This is Johnny Tilson from 1960, and this is Poetry Emotion.

Poetry Emotion, Johnny Tillotson from 1960. Going 2 years before that, 1958, this is A Kiss Goodbye, and this is The Click Clacks.

A Kiss Goodbye, the Click Clacks, 1958. Red River Rock 1959 has been running for 1 hour, and I would like to thank you for listening. My name is Marty Wilde, and I hope that you've enjoyed going down memory lane. These songs you do not hear very often on the radio nowadays. 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I'm going to take my leave now, so until next time, bye-bye.

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3: From the Sky News Centre at 4, rescue efforts after the devastating flash floods in Nepal are being described by its government as a national priority. More than 600 people are now confirmed dead. Nearly 3,000 are missing 3 days after the disaster, including 33 UK nationals. Nepal's Foreign Minister Shishir Kanal says the country's requested help from its neighbours to find those still unaccounted for.
4: In areas such as opening the tunnel where people have been trapped, technologies that help us locate people alive in affected areas, quick forensic and DNA analysis, and mortuaries to keep the bodies.
3: People whose loved ones were killed have sent a letter to the Justice Secretary calling for anyone convicted of manslaughter to be excluded from the prisoner early release scheme. More than 30 families are backing the move. A man has been arrested on suspicion of murder and attempted murder after a body was found next to a seriously injured child in County Tyrone. A terraced house has been sealed off in Dungannon. Traders in part of Edinburgh city centre say they're looking forward to a bumper weekend. The entire thoroughfare of Princes Street has reopened after a fire at an old Debenhams store 7 weeks ago. To sport now, where Liverpool and Nottingham Forest are both still to win in the Premier League this season after a 2-2 draw at Anfield. Dan Endoy and Morgan Gibbs-White were on target for the visitors, but Liverpool came from behind twice. Despite them not being able to hold on to the lead, Forest boss Oliver Glasner was satisfied with their display.
5: I'm very proud on the performance. I'm very proud on the way we played. I'm very proud on how many chances we created and how scoring 2 goals. But we all feel, yeah, frustrated and disappointed about the result because we have the feeling it could have been more.
3: And Bournemouth have a 1-0 half-time lead at home against Everton, while Coventry City and Hull City are goalless at the CBS Arena. Scottish Premiership champion Celtic are 2-0 up against Falkirk. That's the latest. I'm Imani Rana.

Every day it is the gentle breeze from Hospital Radio Ipswich, opening today with Buddy Holly. Hello, Patrick with you for the next hour. Boy, have we got some nostalgia this time around. Jim Reeves, anyone?

Gentleman Jim. Jim Reeves, Moonlight and Roses. If you can sing like that, A, you must be making a fortune, and B, there's a place for you at the Ipswich Hospital Community Choir. You don't have to work here at the Ipswich Hospital to sing with the Ipswich Hospital Community Choir. If you're a tenor or alto, they'd love to hear from you. They meet Wednesday evenings from 6:15 for a couple of hours at Ipswich Hospital. More information at ipshospchoir.org.uk. Singing just what the doctor ordered. Que sera, sera, whatever will be, will be.

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1: A candy-colored clown they call the Sandman tiptoes to my room every night. 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

Roy Orbison in Dreams on The Gentle Breeze from Hospital Radio Ipswich. Thought we'd turn the clock way back and then some.

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Everly Brothers, Walk Right Back, and we are walking right back. Loads of nostalgia today on The Gentle Breeze with me, Patrick Ead, on Hospital Radio Ipswich. If you ever saw Ken Dodd, perhaps at the Gaumonts, perhaps at when it then became known as The Regent, you'd have got there, you'd have made yourself comfy at 8 o'clock. 1 o'clock in the morning, you'd have still been there if you thought, best be going now, babysitters. Ken would probably have spotted you and said, where are you going? I've got another 2 hours of material at least. The thing with old Ken Dodd may not have been too good on his tax returns, easy for you to say, but he was good when it came to spreading a bit of cheer.

0: 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A Monday, Tuesday, Wednesday, Thursday, Friday, Saturday night on the bed.
1: Another chorus, but he hasn't got

0: brilliant Lonnie Donegan of its time. Does your chewing gum lose its flavour on the bedpost overnight? Oof, disgusting. Now, puff up your pillows. 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

win, Ipswich win, and Norwich lose. A great whistler, Guy Mitchell, and so was this fella, Frank Ifield. Do you remember him? Because...

And while we're reminiscing with Aussie bands from the 60s, Frank Ifield and the Seekers on HRI.

sounds like heaven. Cliff Richards in the country. Just imagine, with your picnic, a lovely big pork pie with some piccalilli, crusty bread with some cheese, the smellier and runnier the better, with some cherry tomatoes and some ginger beer. Ginger beer, because when we get back to the car, we've got to drive home.

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Come in, Jean. What's the weather like in Malta today? 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
1: Frank Sinatra. Got You Under My Skin. And here's the fella that wrote My Way for Frankie Boy. Paul Anka. Way back. Diana. The Gentle Breeze on Hospital Radio Ipswich.

Wanker Diana. Talking of which, here she is with her Supremes. Motown classic on the gentle breeze. 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

0: always good to play some Motown on the gentle breeze. Diana Ross and the Supremes, Someday We'll Be Together.
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I think we might have time for two more on the gentle breeze.

Nat King Cole. Let There Be Love. And let there be so many tunes on the gentle breeze that you loved from the 50s and 60s that you'll join me again very soon right here on Hospital Radio Ipswich. Tune number 21 in an hour. That's some going. News on the way, t'other side of Stranger on the Shore from Ackerbilk, from Hospital Radio Ipswich.

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3: From the Sky News Centre at 5, a 13-year-old girl, her brother and NHS workers are among the 33 UK nationals missing in Nepal. Rescue teams are frantically searching for survivors after catastrophic floods left more than 600 people dead. Nearly 3,000 are still missing. The founding member of a temple in South London has been leading a pilgrimage to Nepal and China and is among those unaccounted for. Temple-goer Dipti Mahanty says Nabi Das is the heart of the community.
4: I found him in one of the previous temple, and since then he has been like a fatherly figure to us, so guiding us through from difficult times, celebrating our success and everything for the last 18 years. Yeah.
3: Sir James Cleverley's quitting the shadow cabinet to run for mayor of London. The Conservative MP says the UK capital needs a champion, someone who understands its potential and is prepared to fight for its future. A child's been found seriously injured next to the body of a man in County Tyrone. Police say a male has been arrested on suspicion of murder and attempted murder. The Navy's again tracked Russian warships through UK waters. It's being described as an intense 72-hour operation. Newly promoted sides Coventry and Hull City have been facing each other at the CBS Arena. Live to Frank Watson.
5: It finished Coventry City 0, Hull City 1. Substitute Liam Miller's breakaway 73rd minute goal, giving Hull back-to-back wins on their return to the top flight. Coventry dominated possession but created little. Initially resolute, Hull grew into the game and pinched it with Miller's smart finish. Coventry 0, Hull 1.
3: Liverpool drew 2-2 with Nottingham Forest, while Everton got a late equaliser in a 1-1 draw at Bournemouth. Celtic beat Falkirk 2-1 in the Scottish Premiership, and Hearts also got a 2-1 win against St Johnstone. And festival goers at Leeds, Reading and other live events are braving the rain and mud. A yellow warning for heavy showers and thunderstorms is in place across parts of England and Wales. That's the latest. I'm Imani Rana.

And a very good evening to you, my bedside friend. You're listening to me, Gemma G, here on Hospital Radio Ipswich. And thank you to Nigel for his sterling work in playing you some Paul McCartney and Genesis, Queen, Kaiser Chiefs, Elbow and The Killers, which he kicked off the show with Human. I'm here now between now and 7 o'clock, so please sit back and listen to some Madonna before I give you the rundown of all the football scores across the country today.

A proportion of Madonna's Danceteria from her latest album, Confessions 2. You're listening to me, Gemma G. And I am now going to give you a rundown of all the football scores across the country today. As I've been busy working, they've been busy playing football. So in the Premier League, Liverpool 2, Nottingham Forest 2, Bournemouth 1, Everton 1, Coventry City 0, Hull City 1, and Tottenham Hotspur and Newcastle United have only just this minute kicked off and it's currently goalless. In the Championship, Derby County 0, Swansea City 3, Middlesbrough 3, West Brom Albion 1, Wolverhampton Wanderers 4, Stoke City 1, Blackburn Rovers 1, Queen's Park Rangers 2, Bolton Wanderers 0, Lincoln City 1, Bristol City 2, Portsmouth 1, Cardiff City 2, Sheffield United 2, Charlton Athletic 1, Preston North End 0, Norwich City 4, Burnley 1, Southampton 5, Millwall 1, Watford 1, West Ham United 1. And in League 1, it's Blackpool 4, Peterborough United 0, MK Dons 0, Leicester City 0, Cambridge United 1, Huddersfield Town 2, Leyland Orient 1, Barnsley 3, Notts County 2, Burton Albion 1, Plymouth Argyle 2, Bradford City 0, Sheffield Wednesday 7, Bromley 2, Stevenage 2, Doncaster Rovers 2, Stockport County 5, Wickham Wanderers 1. And for the benefit of you, John, who does like some Colchester United, just having a look to see if they're playing today in League 2. And they were at home against Rochdale. And it was a 1-0 win for Colchester United. So I'm kind of wondering where Ipswich Town is in all this. And I was pretty sure they were playing against Manchester United. And they are tomorrow away. And the kickoff is at 4:30. And John has also been in touch with the show, as he'd like to listen to some Beach Boys, which is a heartfelt song that many patients, I am sure, will have sympathy with. Take a listen to God Only Knows.

0: there again. Just a little bit. It could be for Gina G. On the other hand, what about Grange Hill? All the same, at Hospital Radio Ipswich, our own G is Gemma G.
1: In today's social media news, I've learnt from the East Suffolk and North Essex Foundation Trust that a big congratulations need to go out to admissions coordinator Charlotte, whose kindness and dedication to patients have been celebrated with an East Suffolk North Essex Foundation Trust Staff Accommodation Award. You may remember Charlotte from a previous post on our feed, well maybe not because we only have the social media news once a week, but they shared how she goes the extra mile to mark patients' birthdays while they're receiving treatment on Rushmere Medical Day Centre at Ipswich Hospital. Whether it's balloons, decorations or small treats, Charlotte makes sure nobody's special day goes unnoticed. She works hard to bring a smile to people who need to be in hospital for treatment on their birthdays. Now that's compassion, and Charlotte's thoughtful actions have been recognised with a well-deserved accommodation. And we want to thank Charlotte for making such a difference to the patients. Take a listen now to Love Me Do by the Beatles.

rather apt for the weather outside. Buddy Holly's Raining in My Heart. And I know people are complaining that it's now raining, but we do need a good soak. And before that, you also heard The Beatles and Blondie's Denis Denis, and a classic from Atomic Kitten, The Tide Is High. Get the Feeling, which was a number one for them, if I remember rightly. And if you want to add your requests to this evening's playlist, then please go to www.hri.org.uk, click the Make Request link, fill out the form and send the request straight through to me here in the studio, which is exactly what John Cadell did, as he earlier requested for you all The Beach Boys and God Only Knows.

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2: From the Sky News Centre at 6. Poor weather's hampering a fourth day of rescue efforts in flood-stricken Nepal. Wednesday's disaster has left almost 700 people dead there and in neighbouring Tibet. 33 UK nationals are among nearly 3,000 still missing, including 16 pilgrims from a South London temple. Community member Vidi Mohan says there are concerns the group may have crossed into Chinese territory.
3: Tibet is a place where information, I know, is very tightly controlled. So it's really difficult to get any information out of it. We really need efforts to be made at the very highest level of the Foreign Office, and I really think the Foreign Secretary and perhaps the Prime Minister need to get involved.
2: The Ministry of Justice says it's fast-tracking a plan to keep more of the most dangerous offenders behind bars in England and Wales. It's in response to a letter from the families of 30 homicide victims. They're calling for anyone convicted of manslaughter not to be released early as part of attempts to ease prison overcrowding. Elsewhere, a man has been found dead next to a seriously injured child in County Tyrone. Police say that a male has been arrested on suspicion of murder and attempted murder. Sir James Cleverley's quitting the shadow cabinet to stand for London mayor. The former foreign secretary says the UK capital needs someone who is prepared to fight for its future. Spurs are facing Newcastle, with both aiming for their first wins of the Premier League season. Live to Guy Swindles at the Tottenham Hotspur Stadium.
4: Spurs nil, Newcastle nil, so neither side has taken a step towards that first victory yet. Newcastle's best moment came in the very first minute, a Langer's lob just going over at the far post. Since then, Pedro Porro, back from World Cup winning with Spain, has been Spurs' most dangerous player. Two fine efforts, well saved. Spurs nil, Newcastle nil.
2: And Hull City got the better of fellow newly promoted club Coventry 1-0. Liverpool drew 2-2 with Nottingham Forest. Celtic beat Falkirk 2-1 in the Scottish Premiership. And Hearts got 2-1 against St Johnstone. That's the latest. I'm Imani Rana.

0: Thank you, Amani. As I think learning is good for you in your Saturday Fat Bite. On this day in 1918, Britain's first police strike began at midnight as 6,000 policemen campaigned for better pay.
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That was a duet between Sam Fender and Olivia Dean's Rein Me In. I have to admit that I am really, really looking forward to a new number one. I decided to do this feature simply because people were complaining that I was doing Christmas at Six, where every single week I'd play a different Christmas song. But so I thought I'd ramp it up to stop the people complaining by doing the number one song of the charts in that week. And let's just say it hasn't gone well at all. We're just playing the same old song every single week at 6 o'clock. There's far more variety with Christmas, I have to admit. Let's see what happens next week, shall we? So, moving on to some more music now. It's Rudimental featuring James Arthur, and Sun Comes Up.

released around 14 years ago, or even 12 years ago, if my maths is correct. It's DJ Fresh featuring Ellie Goulding and Flashlight here on Hospital Radio Switch with myself, Gemma G. And you also heard Pixie Lott's Lay Me Down and a duet between Room Mental featuring James Arthur with Sun Comes Up. Well, this evening, my mum and my brother are off to Snape to watch some concert at the Maltings, which is fair enough. And so I've just messaged my mum to see what's happening about my dinner after 7 o'clock. And you know what the message came back? Fend for yourself. I was like, absolutely lovely. So this evening, I think I'll be going to the supermarket to fill up my car with petrol and then looking for something in the supermarket to eat for my dinner tonight. So there we have it. And now they're actually leaving the house as my phone has just activated to let me know that there's motion at my doorbell. So absolutely lovely. So yeah, you're listening to me, Gemma G. And next up, we got a piece of music from Melanie C's latest album, Sweat, and it just happens to be called Drum Machine.

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The Shep Pettibone remix of Miami Sound Machine's Bad Boy. And as I was listening to this, it made me think of Alexandra Burke, who obviously won the X Factor many moons ago, and she released a song called Bad Boys. And I was listening to this, and all I could think of was that song from Alexandra Burke. So I've had a look through my records, and I'm going to play this next one from the artist herself, featuring Eric Murillo, and this song is called Elephant.

Rufus and Chaka Khan with Ain't Nobody, and of course Alexandra Burke featuring Eric Murillo with Elephant. And if you do know your musicals, you will know that currently in the West End, Alexandra Burke is playing Chaka Khan. What a theme there, hey? And the patient experience team is looking for volunteers to gather feedback and engage with patient carers, relatives and trust staff to improve the overall experience for everyone at Aldbrough, Clacton, Colchester, Felixstowe, Harwich and Ipswich hospitals. Days and times are flexible, and if you'd like to be involved, then please contact Voluntary Services.

taken from their EP Ripped Jeans. That was Bewitched with So Into You. Here on Hospital Radio Switch with myself, Gemma G, you've been listening to Music Is My Therapy, which is basically a playlist of feel-good music. So it's just you, me and the Beats sprinkled with chocolate. And over the last few days, I've had a really busy time whereby I haven't been working hard, I've been playing hard. So on Thursday evening, I went to London to a gig where in the Electric Ballroom in Camden, I saw this next artist that I'm going to play. And then the following day, I went to Clacton-on-Sea for the Clacton Air Show, where I saw the Red Arrows amongst some other aeroplanes. But for this one, I really did feel that I was drunk right now on tiredness, basically.

0: Here ends your therapy show with a selection of country music from the late Donny Parton, Alexandra Kay, and of course Joss Ross with Akon and Drunk Right Now. So I'm going to love you and leave you now. Until next time, take care and good night. Mwah! Thanks for listening.
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3: From the Sky News Centre at 7, a 13-year-old girl and her brother are among the 33 UK nationals missing in Nepal. Rescue teams are frantically searching for survivors after catastrophic floods left more than 600 people dead. Nearly 3,000 are still missing. The founding member of a temple in South London has been leading a pilgrimage to Nepal and China and is among those unaccounted for. Dipti Mohanty says Nabi Das is the heart of the community.
4: I found him in one of the previous temple, and since then he has been like a fatherly figure to us, so guiding us through from difficult times, celebrating our success and everything for the last 18 years. Yeah.
3: People whose loved ones were killed have sent a letter to the Justice Secretary calling for anyone convicted of manslaughter to be excluded from the prisoner early release scheme. More than 30 families are backing the move. Investigators say the driver of a train which derailed a fortnight ago reported seeing a kink in the track. A carriage was dragged along across sleepers near Wickford in Essex for 1.5 miles. Prince's Street in Edinburgh has now fully reopened after a fire at the old Debenhams store last month. Trams and buses can resume their normal routes. To sport, where Spurs are facing Newcastle, with both aiming for their first wins of the Premier League season. Guy Swindles is at the Tottenham Stadium.
5: And it's looking as if Newcastle are heading for theirs, because it's Spurs nil, Newcastle 2. Alanga giving the visitors the lead with a lovely finish just after the hour mark, and then Visser, little overhead kick after a header on from a corner, made it 2. Spurs have had plenty of opportunities, they just haven't taken them. Spurs nil, Newcastle 2.
3: Celtic beat Falkirk 2-1 in the Scottish Premiership. And England's cricketers are closing in on a series-clinching win over Pakistan after a strong third day in the second test at Lord's. Joe Root's side closed on 177 for 7 in their second innings, extending their lead to 357 runs. That's the latest. I'm Imani Rana.

0: It's time to start the show. 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
1: 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Let's get it going.

0: fantasy.
1: What a way to start the show, the Mickey Mouse March. The Disney on Ensemble. Hello, my name's Stu, playing the best songs from Disney for 60 minutes here on Hospital Radio, which is your bedside friend. And we've got some absolute classics on the way, including a new classic from Idina Menzel, this from the film Frozen. Let It Go, coming up in the next couple of minutes here on your Disney Hits with me, Stu.
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0: way. From that number one film from Disney, it's Frozen with little Olaf. Do you want to build a snowman? And that's it for singing for me. My name's Stu. Just joining us is the Disney Hits on Hospital Radio. I've got a song from We Don't Talk About Bruno, another monster from the latest from the Disney. Got some Disney trivia coming up as well. Actually, I'll do the Disney trivia now. Where is it? I've lost it off my screen already. No, I'll do it in the next couple of minutes because I've lost the screen. Would you believe it? Yeah, of course, because that's why live radio never goes right. But I'll do that in the next couple of minutes here on your bedside friend. This is Hospital Radio.
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0: honey-loving bear, Winnie the Pooh, on the Disney Hits with me, Stu. Now, I found me trivia. It was there all along. It was just hidden by something else. So, the sorcerer's name in Fantasia spells what backwards? The sorcerer's name in Fantasia spells what backwards? Answer in the next couple of minutes on your bedside friend. This is
1: your friend by your bedside.
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We Don't Talk About Bruno, brilliant song from that brilliant film as well. This is Hospital Radio Ipswich. The sorcerer's name in Fantasia spells what backwards? It spells Disney. Wow, this is the Disney Hits with me, Stu, live on your bedside friend. We talk about how you may get the opportunity to ride Victoria and Albert as a volunteer in the Ipswich Hospital. Find out what I'm talking about in the next couple of minutes here on Hospital Radio.

0: Well, that is the quickest Disney song going. Yo, ho, ho, it's a pirate's life for me. It's from the ride at Disneyland Paris from the Pirates of the Caribbean. This is Hospital Radio. So, that's kind of thrown me, but as a true professional, I have some stuff to talk about anyway here on the Disney Hits. But I said about how your chance to drive around the hospital. Well, how do you fancy driving Alberta and Victoria around the corridors of the Ipswich Hospital? Volunteers are needed for the buggy service, collecting patients from various pickup points. It's a valuable service for those who struggle with their mobility. Now, down the Ipswich corridors, they can be quite a walk. To volunteer, you should have a current and valid full UK driving licence with at least 5 years and available to cover shifts during the day from 9 till midday or 1 till 4, Monday to Friday. For more information, you need to go to this phone number of 01473 704473. That's 01473 704473, or email volunteers at snf.nhs.uk.
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0: The Siamese Cat song on Your Bedside Friend. This is Disney Hits with me, Stu, playing some great songs. I've got a Cinderella song coming up in the next couple of minutes and a question for you. What are the names of Cinderella's sisters? What are the names of Cinderella's sisters? Find out what it is in the next couple of minutes.
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3: It happened on one of them zip-a-dee-doo-dah days. Now that's the kind of day when you can't open your mouth without a song jump right out of it. 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
2: Tuppence for paper and strings. You can have your own set of wings. With your feet on the ground, you're a bird in flight. With your fist holding tight to the string of your...

Shall we fly a kite? Yes, the wind is always right, especially if you go over to the where the stadium is at Foxhall. It's a lovely area. You've got a great lot of field to fly your kite. This is Stu, live on Hospital Radio Ipswich. It's the Disney hits, and we're playing some really good songs. So your chance to do the buggy service. We'll give you some more details on some more different groups that you can venture out when you get discharged in the next couple of minutes here, giving you more information live on your bedside, friends. So, the name of the Cinderella sisters, do you remember what they were called? They are Dizella and Anastasia. This is Bibbidi Bobbidi Boo from that classic film.

Wow, another one of those. So I'll tell you what, these Disney songs are fantastic, but God, they go quick. The Disney hits on Hospital Radio with me, Stu. So I mentioned different events and meetings that you can take place after you leave the Ipswich Hospital. Well, every Tuesday in the Memory Lave Cafe, the meeting place in Limerick Close in Ipswich, down via, and I think it's around near Asda, just off Whitehouse Road.

0: a man made a vegetable truck.
1: I didn't see that. I only heard.
2: Just to be sociable, I'll take your word.
0: I heard a fireside chat. I saw a baseball bat.
1: And I just laughed and I thought.

0: from Dumbo. When I See an Elephant Fly, the Disney hits with Stu. Hello, how you doing? It's brilliant songs for the 60 minutes, and we've been playing songs so far for about 30 minutes, and I've filled a brilliant charter of songs so far. If you fancy a song, there's loads of ways to get in contact. We have a request show every night of the week from 8 until 10, where you can have your request. There's loads of ways. 01473 704 666 is one way of doing it. 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Email studio@hri.org.uk. Loads of ways to do it. Also, a chance to see our ward walkers as well. More great songs coming up in the next couple of minutes. And I want you to tell me, can you name all seven dwarfs? I'll play a song from them in the next couple of minutes here on Hospital Radio.
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April Shower from Bambi, your best old friend. And we are saying about the ways you can get into contact with us for our request show. You can also go on via our social medias. It's Hoss Radio at X, the new name for Twitter. And also we are on Facebook as well, Hospital Radio Ipswich on Twitter as well. So I mentioned asking you if you can name all seven dwarfs. Got a song from them literally in a couple of seconds also. We've got more mealtime support volunteers are needed. I'll give you details in the next couple of minutes. I can tell you that Doc, Grumpy, Happy, Sleepy, Bashful, Sneezy and Dopey are all the seven dwarfs. And this is the song from Snow White. This is Hi Ho, the Disney hits on Hospital Radio.

0: Hi ho. Yes, brilliant song from Snow White and the Seven Dwarfs. My name's Stu. Just joining us is the Disney Hits on Hospital Radio. So, mealtime support volunteers are always needed to help help the patients who need additional support and encouragement during mealtimes. This role directly plays a part in assisting patients experience a faster recovery and enjoy better outcomes. Now, there's loads of shifts available from 11 a.m. till 1:30 or 4:30 till 6. If you'd like to make a difference to the patients within the Ipswich Hospital or the Alborough or the Colchester Hospitals, volunteers at snf.nhs.uk. This is your bedside friend, continuing to play some great Disney hits here on Hospital Radio.
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0: You Cruella de Vil, you bet our friend, the Disney hits with me, Stu, playing some great Disney songs. I'm going to ask you, what was the name of Belle's father in Beauty and the Beast? 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

0: such as docious alley, expiastic, fragicali rufus. But that's going a bit too far, don't you think? So when the cat has got your tongue, there's no need for dismay. Just summon up this word and then you've got a lot to say. But better use it carefully or it could change your life.
1: For example?
0: Yes?
1: One night I said it to me girl, and now me girl's me wife. 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
2: She's
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4: Supercalifragilisticexpialidocious. And I'm not going to even spell it. Okay, maybe I will. IT. Your bedside friend, Hospital Radio, the Disney hits with me, Stu, continuing to play the songs for another, hang on, let's have a little look, another 14 minutes. So, what is this song from? I can tell you that Tabuti's dad was called Maurice, and this is Emma Watson from the Emma Thompson singing the song from the Emma Watson Beauty and the Beast film that came out a few years ago.

0: Now, if anybody actually knows me, I do love Beauty and the Beast, and I love that song. Also love the Angela Lansbury version as well. This is Hospital Radio. My name's Stu. It's the Disney hit, and we've been doing the Disney hits for the last 49 minutes. So 10 minutes of the show still to go. Your bedside friend continuing to play songs to make you feel good and speed your recovery. 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
1: 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What a wonderful phrase.
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0: Why, when he was a young warthog.
1: When I was a young warthog.
0: Very nice.
1: Thanks.
0: He found his aroma lacked a certain appeal. He could clear the savannah after every meal.
1: I'm a sensitive soul, though I seem thick-skinned. And it hurt that my friends never stood downwind. And oh, the shame!
2: He was a shame!
1: What a change in my name!
2: Oh, what's in a name?
1: And I got downhearted!
2: How did you feel?
1: Every time that I...
0: Hey, Pumba, not in front of the kids.
1: Oh, sorry.
2: A

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0: Whoever has done the this might have called prisoners convicted manslaughter from the early release scheme. The plan aims to ease of running in jails in England and in Wales. More than 30 families have written a letter. Among the signatories is Emma Webber, whose son Barnaby was stabbed to death in Nottingham.
1: It's bad enough that we have this horror in the first place. The thought that these perpetrators are going to get out early, let alone serve their proper time, is heartbreaking and a disgrace and a shame on our nation.
0: Sir James Cleverley's quitting the shadow cabinet to run Mayor of London. The Conservative MP says the contest needs a credible big hitter. Prince's Street in Edinburgh has now fully reopened after a fire at the old Debenham store last month. Trams and buses can resume their normal routes. And Newcastle got their first victory of the season as they beat winless Tottenham 2-0 in North London. Hull City maintained their 100% start to life in the Premier League with a 1-0 success at Coventry. Three wins from three in the Scottish Premiership with a 2-1 victory at home to Falkirk. That's the latest. I'm Imani Rana.

Hello, this is Patrick at Hospital Radio in Ipswich and Aldborough and online, hri.org.uk. The Soul Lounge is open for the next hour. Come on in. Let's begin with the Jacksons.

Number one back in 1978, the Jacksons. Michael in the lead, Show You the Way to Go. Showing us the way to go into the Soul Lounge this week. You're very welcome. Some fine tunes for the next hour. No.

wonderful combination, Charles and Eddie, out of New York. Their single, Would I Lie to You, from their debut album, Duraphonic, won Ivor Novello Awards the following year in 1993 in the Best Contemporary Song, Best Selling Song, and International Hit of the Year catalogues. This is The Soul Lounge, Hospital Radio in Ipswich and Aldeburgh. Hello, if you're listening online, hri.org.uk. Sade.

big respect is due. Sade, her success in the music industry recognised with the Officer of the Order of the British Empire in 2002, and she was made a commander in the 2017 awards. Sade, no ordinary love. Time for some Motown? Oh, I think so. Commodores to begin, nice and still in the Soul Lounge.

0: still.
1: The Soul Lounge on Hospital Radio with the Commodores and Still. And against that, a little thought from the corridor here at Ipswich Hospital on the Chaplaincy Department notice board from Aaron Kyle. Don't wait for the perfect moment. Take the moment and make it perfect. Absolutely. Traveller Twosome. Commodores. 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

Eddie Kendricks, 1973, Keep On Truckin'. We'll play that for our friends at the Esneft Library and Evidence Services. Ipswich Hospital Library, a nice, quiet, spacious study area where you can also relax. Or the annex, if you prefer. NHS Knowledge and Library Services, Ipswich, 702-544. 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

are one of their finest. SOS band from Santa Monica, Just Be Good to Me. And from New York City. They made some fine tunes back in the 70s and 80s. Did this here lot. Inside Out. Odyssey. In the Soul Lounge from Hospital Radio, Ipswich and Marlborough.

Odyssey Inside Out on the Soul Lounge from Hospital Radio in Ipswich, Aldborough, and online. 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Ipswich 704 treble 6. Ipswich 704 treble 6.

I know what you're thinking. Patrick, where are you getting all these songs from? Haven't heard that one for years. Well, quite possibly Love Is the Answer, the Stylistics album. Let's put it all together. And I'll tell you where I get it from. Our fantastic record library here at Hospital Radio in Ipswich. 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Hope you're enjoying the tunes. Archie Bell and the Drells now.

Archie Bell and the Drells. Particularly impressed by those moves. K-Paul and Claydon. Framlingham and Grunsborough Awards. I could dance all night. Now, tell me this. When was the last time you heard William Bell trying to love two?

William Bell, Trying to Love Too. Awkward. When you're trying to love too. Same scenario as outlined 3 years before by Billy Paul.

Fantastic. Percy Sledge, When a Man Loves a Woman, followed Billy Paul, Me and Mrs. Jones. A message on the Soul Lounge from our friends at the Suffolk Family Carers. And really asking the question, are you looking after someone who's currently in hospital? In which case, who's looking after you? Hospital admission, often a very anxious and overwhelming time for family carers. And the family carer hospital advisors can listen and offer emotional support and help through the hospital admission discharge process. And with hospital communication, the team can also support family carers admitted into hospital. So if you'd like to contact a Suffolk family carer hospital advisor, their number is Ipswich 703-756. That's Ipswich 703-756. And keep up the good work, our friends at the good old family carers of, there we are, the team there that do so much. They just get on with things. Soul Lounge, Hospital Radio in Ipswich, Aldborough and online, hri.org.uk. Should we do indeed? Sister Sledge, Mama never told me.

Mama never told me. Okay, I've been delving through our gold mine that is the library here at Hospital Radio Ipswich. Come across a greatest hits LP from the Four Tops and one of their songs that you don't often hear.

Four Tops, You Keep Running Away. Okay, you've persuaded me. Tamla Motown twosome. Diana Ross and the Supremes. And from the 60s, The Happening on the Soul Lounge. Hello.

0: be the Soul Lounge without Diana Ross and the Supremes, now would it? From the 60s, The Happening. Now, the $64,000 question.
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Johnny Nash, You Got Soul. And we'll have Soul again, same time, next week. I think we've done well to pack in 16 tunes in the last hour, don't you? Yep, Jackson's, Charles and Eddie, Sade, Commodores. What else did we play? Eddie Kendricks, SOS Band, Odyssey Stylistics, Archie Bell and the Drells, William Bell, Billy Paul, Percy Sledge, Sister Sledge, The Four Tops, Supremes, Johnny Nash, Average White Batch, that's 17. My goodness me. Hottest soul show on your radio. The Soul Lounge, Hospital Radio in Ipswich, Aldborough. And tell your friends absolutely everywhere, hri.org.uk. This is Patrick Eade, checking out the Soul Lounge with the Average White Band as we go back out through the door, picking up the pieces.

from the Soul Lounge to the Memory Lane Cafe. Do you remember throwing some shapes to pick up the pieces at Tracy's nightclub in Ipswich in the 70s? Oh, my goodness me. Thanks for your company. Take good care. News on the way.

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3: From the Sky News Centre at 9. It's thought the costs of rebuilding parts of Nepal devastated by flash floods could run into the billions. The number of dead has climbed above 600, but thousands of people remain unaccounted for 3 days on. The floods were caused by part of a glacier breaking off high up in the Himalayas. Monica Newpain, a climate activist in Nepal, says she and her colleagues knew something like this could happen.
4: I have one fellow climate activist. She lost her house in this flood. And it's the same thing because we have been advocating about this for years and years. It was extremely disheartening.
3: An investigation's underway after a fatal collision involving a train in Lancashire. A man driving a van died in the crash on a level crossing at Burska. Emergency services were called out just after 3:15 this afternoon. Disruptions expected for the rest of the day. Elsewhere, the Ministry of Justice says it's fast-tracking a plan to keep more of the most dangerous offenders behind bars in England and Wales. It's in response to a letter from the families of 30 homicide victims. They're calling for anyone convicted of manslaughter not to be released early from their sentences as part of attempts to ease overcrowding in prisons. Sir James Cleverly's quitting the Shadow Cabinet to stand for London Mayor. The former Foreign Secretary says the UK capital needs someone who's prepared to fight for its future. Newcastle got their first win of the Premier League season with a battling 2-0 victory at Tottenham. New signing Nico Gonzalez impressed on his debut for the visitors.
5: We defended well and then we scored the 2 goals in 2 phases of the game that I think we to focus on. It's been really, really good, especially the second half. It's been a really good few days.
3: City beat Coventry 1-0. Everton scored an injury-time equaliser to secure a 1-1 draw at Bournemouth. Liverpool came from behind twice to draw 2-2 with Nottingham Forest. Anfield, and in the Scottish Premiership, Celtic beat Falkirk 2-1. That's the latest. I'm Imani Rana.

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It's Saturday evening and we're entertaining you with some of the best of our music collection. Don't forget, though, that we've got Night Moods coming up at 10 o'clock. Music for the late hour.

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Did you have a Ford Escort with your name and that of your girlfriend printed on the windscreen? 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And do you have Michael Jackson's Thriller in your LP collection at home? 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

Don't forget, programmes through the night will relax and soothe you into Sunday. When we get to the morning, a couple of breakfast shows just to draw your attention to. At 6 o'clock, Mark Healy, and then the Sunday Late Breakfast will be with Rick Double just after the 8 o'clock news.

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you hate this song. Next thing I knew, I'm walking over, came and tapped you on your shoulder, said, my dear, you're not the only one. Spent the night there at my place, that night became 100 days, and I shared all my deepest secrets with you.

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Don't forget Night Moods coming up after the news at 10 o'clock. And if you fancy your choice on Bedside Channel Radio, all you've got to do is get in touch with us. 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Our number is 01473 704 666.

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0: 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If you really can't sleep, and we know it's difficult sleeping in hospital, then you might find the Insomniac's Toolkit of interest to you. Derek Holman is here every early morning at 5 o'clock.
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0: Hello there, I'm Stephen Foster, also known as Foz, and I'd like to invite you to listen to my Monday Music Mix here on Hospital Radio Ipswich. Each week on a Monday evening, I bring you 2 hours of all different types of music from across the decades. 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I feature tracks from a new album each week, and from time to time talk to Suffolk musicians about their latest work and forthcoming appearances around our wonderful county of Suffolk. That's the Monday Music Mix, Monday evenings at 8, with me, Stephen Foster, here on Hospital Radio Ipswich. I do hope you can join me.
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3: From Sky News Centre at 10, poor weather's hampering a fourth day of rescue efforts in flood-stricken Nepal. Wednesday's disaster has left almost 700 people dead there and in neighbouring Tibet. 33 UK nationals were among nearly 3,000 still missing, including 16 pilgrims from a South London temple. Community member V.D. Mohan says there are concerns the group may have crossed into Chinese territory.
4: Tibet is a place where information, I know, is very tightly controlled. So it's really difficult to get any information out of it. We really need efforts to be made at the very highest level of the Foreign Office, and I really think the Foreign Secretary and perhaps the Prime Minister need to get involved.
3: A rescue operation has been launched after reports of a vessel in distress in the English Channel. The Coast Guard says five people are on board the craft, which is currently southwest of the Eddystone Lighthouse, 15 miles south of Portsmouth. A helicopter along with another aircraft and lifeboats from Falmouth and Plymouth have been scrambled to the area. A van driver's died in a collision with a train in West Lancashire. It happened just after 3 o'clock this afternoon on a level crossing at Bursker. In sport, Tottenham are still without a point or a goal in the Premier League after a 2-0 defeat at home to Newcastle. But boss Roberto De Zerbi isn't too concerned.
5: If you analyse the numbers of the game, we had more chance, we shoot more in goal. We are not team yet. We have to improve in a lot of things, but it's normal for a new team.
3: Liverpool remain winless after being held 2-0 by Nottingham Forest at Anfield. Celtic made it 3 Scottish Premiership wins from 3, beating Falkirk 2-1. And England's cricketers are closing in on a series-clinching win over Pakistan after a strong third day in the second test at Lord's. Joe Root's side closed on 177 for second in their second innings, extending their lead to 357 runs. That's the latest. I'm Ruth McKee.

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If I had the money, I could own a mansion. No, I don't think I'd like that. But I might write a song that makes you laugh. Now that would be funny, and you could tell.

Heard tonight featured music by Bill Evans, Madeline Peru, Harry Connick Jr., Oscar Peterson, Gwyneth Herbert, Nat King Cole, Errol Garner, Julie London, Gordon Haskell, Claire Teal, Oscar Peterson, Clifford T. Ward, Diana Reeves, Bill Tarmy, and Diana Krall. From me, Mike, very good night to you. Sleep well. Bye for now.

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3: From the Sky News Centre at 11, a 13-year-old girl, her brother and NHS workers were among the 33 UK nationals missing in Nepal. Rescue teams are searching for survivors after catastrophic floods left more than 600 people dead. Nearly 3,000 are still missing. The founding member of a temple in South London had been leading a pilgrimage to Nepal and China and is among those unaccounted for. Temple goer Dipti Mohanty says Nabi Das is the heart of the community.
4: I found him in one of the previous temple, and since then he has been like a fatherly figure to us. So guiding us through from difficult times, celebrating our success and everything for the last 18 years. Yeah.
3: The body of a woman in her 70s has been discovered in a park in Liverpool. A murder investigation has been launched after a member of the public found the remains in the walled garden of Stanley Park yesterday. The Ministry of Justice says it's fast-tracking a plan to keep more of the most dangerous offenders behind bars in England and Wales. It's in response to a letter from the families of 30 homicide victims. In sport, Newcastle got their first victory of the season as they beat winless Tottenham 2-0 in the North London in the Premier League. Celtic made it 3 wins from 3 in the Scottish Premiership with a 2-1 victory at home to Falkirk. Boss Martin O'Neill says it was vital they bounced back from their Champions League exit at the first attempt.
5: We're trying to get over the real disappointment of Tuesday night, but we created a lot of good chances, could have been had the game out of sight. Overall, I was pleased with a lot of things that we did, but just to win, I think, after the disappointment of Tuesday night was really important.
3: And England's cricketers are closing in on a series clinching win over Pakistan, heading into day 4 of the second test at Lord's. Joe Root's side will resume on 177 for 7 in their second innings, with a lead of 357 runs. That's the latest. I'm Ruth McKee.

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3: From the Sky News Centre at midnight. Rescue efforts after the devastating flash floods in Nepal are being described by its government as a national priority. More than 600 people are now confirmed dead. Nearly 3,000 are missing 3 days after the disaster, including 33 UK nationals. Nepal's Foreign Minister Shishir Kanal says the country's requested help from its neighbours to find those still unaccounted for.
4: In areas such as opening the tunnel where people have been trapped, technologies that help us locate people alive in affected areas, quick forensic and DNA analysis, and mortuaries to keep the bodies.
3: Rescue operations continuing in the English Channel after reports of a vessel in distress. 5 people are believed to be on board the craft, which is southwest of the Eddystone Lighthouse, 15 miles south of Portsmouth. A van driver's died in a collision with a train in West Lancashire. It happened just after 3 o'clock yesterday afternoon on a level crossing at Buskerow. The Ministry of Justice says it's fast-tracking a plan to keep more of the most dangerous offenders behind bars in England and Wales. It's in response to a letter from the families of 30 homicide victims. They're calling for anyone convicted of manslaughter not to be released early from their sentences. In sport, Newcastle got their first win of the Premier League season with a battling 2-0 victory at Tottenham. New signing Nico Gonzalez impressed on his debut for the visitors.
5: We defended well, and then we scored the 2 goals in 2 phases of the game that I think we have to focus on. It's been really, really good, especially the second half. It's been a really good few days.
3: Hull City beat Coventry 1-0. Everton scored an injury-time equaliser to secure a 1-1 draw at Bournemouth. And in the Scottish Premiership, Celtic bounced back from their Champions League exit with a 2-1 win over Falkirk. That's the latest. I'm Ruth McKee.

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My name is John Alderton. I hope you'll stay with me for the next hour and enjoy my selection of music. The first item today is by a Belgian composer, César Franck, who lived between 1822 and 1890. And this is from his Symphony in D minor, the first movement, with the Radio Symphony Orchestra of Berlin, conducted by Lorin Maisel.

The first movement of César Franck's Symphony in D minor, played by the Radio Symphony Orchestra of Berlin, conducted by Lorin Mazel. Next, father and son violinists David and Igor Oistrakh are going to play for us Bach's Concerto for Two Violins, String Orchestra and Continuo in D minor. There are three movements. The first one, Vivace. The second one, Largo, followed by the finale, Allegro.

father and son violinists David and Igor Oistrakh, accompanied by the Royal Philharmonic Orchestra, conducted by Sir Eugene Goossens, playing Bach's Concerto for two violins and strings. Now, pianist Wilhelm Kempff is going to come to the platform, and he is going to play the second and the third movement from Robert Schumann's Piano Concerto. The orchestra is the Symphony Orchestra of Bavarian Radio, and the conductor is Raphael Kubelik.

Wilhelm Kempt, the soloist there with the Orchestra of Bavarian Radio, conducted by Raphael Kubelik, and the second and third movements from Robert Schumann's Piano Concerto in A Minor. Well, we're almost at the end of the program this midnight hour, and to take you up to the news at 1 a.m. Wilhelm Kempt returns to the platform, and he's going to play us a short selection of pieces from Schumann's Scenes from Childhood.

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3: 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Around 700 people are now confirmed to have died in Wednesday's disaster in Nepal and in neighbouring Tibet, with some 3,000 people still missing. 16 were worshippers at a temple in South London where prayers have been said.